0: 13 degrees in Melbourne, a shower or two atop today, 14, 10 o'clock. Good morning. I'm David Armstrong. The Treasurer Colin Brooks and Health Minister Ingrid Stitt have admitted they too are not angels after admissions by One Nation Victorian leader Warren Pickering. Mr. Pickering has admitted to drug abuse in his 20s. It includes the use of ecstasy, methamphetamines and marijuana, as well as losing his licence multiple times for drink driving. But he's denied claims by his ex-partner that he smoked ice in front of their children. Says he's considering legal action against the Australian newspaper which published the allegations. Both Mr. Brooks and Ms. Stitt would not be drawn on whether past mistakes of politicians should influence how they are perceived today. But they did also admit to misbehaving when they were young.
1: So to be honest with you, I was in early 20s, smoked marijuana once. That's probably the extent of my illicit drug use.
2: In my early days, early 20s, I had dabbled in a bit of marijuana.
0: A teenage boy and a toddler are among five children treated in hospital after an horrific fatal crash at Parwyn yesterday. A second child died overnight after an eight-seater four-wheel drive rolled while a mother was driving the children home from school. Major collision investigators are piecing together the moments leading to the crash as they work to determine why the car suddenly left the road. NFL fans hoping to go to Friday's sold-out blockbuster at the MCG between the Rams and the 49ers might still have a chance to snare a ticket. Consumer psychologist from Thinkabell, Adam Ferrier, says some tickets are popping up on resale sites.
3: This kind of secondary market makes the whole game feel more popular, and it's all part of the marketing ploy. And the more people talk about the secondary market and scalpers and so on, the more popular it feels, therefore the more value the whole game can generate. So it's all part of the marketing machine. It also makes for the people who have got tickets, it makes them feel like they've got a good price.
0: The US has expressed concern over Australia's plan to clamp down even further on tech companies who operate social media platforms. Users will be able to opt out of algorithms that drive social media feeds as part of proposed digital duty of care laws. Companies that fail to comply face fines of up to $100 million. Anthony Albanese says the enhanced legislation is designed to keep people safe.
4: It's about putting power back in the hands of Australians, because we know that these big tech giants are having an impact.
0: In the US, Jimmy Kimmel's late night show is set to end after 24 years. The New York Post reporting the talk show host contract will not be renewed once his current deal expires next year. Finance, the All Ordinaries up 11 points at the open. Our dollar, 72.22 US.
5: More of Melbourne and the Peninsula's best music is on the way, straight after the latest weather on 3MP. But now, it's sport.
0: Collingwood's making the most of NFL fever sweeping Melbourne, announcing a strategic partnership with the Seattle Seahawks that the Magpies say will see unique collaboration opportunities across a range of areas. Geelong's midfield holding no fears for Fremantle's star-studded lineup ahead of Friday's semi-final in Perth. Young catch ruck Mitch Edwards says they're ready for whatever the Dockers and fellow ruck Luke Jackson throw at them.
6: We've had a pretty good midfield ourselves, I like to think. Like, we feel like we've grown throughout the year and matured a fair bit, where things aren't going our way, we're able to arrest that momentum and bring it back our way. But obviously they've got heaps of guns going through there as well. I think they had four or five All Australians or something like that, so obviously they're a great team, and we'll get after that.
0: LIV Golf has officially filed for bankruptcy in the US. Aussie Cameron Smith is owed more than $6.5 million. That's the latest news and sport.
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8: 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Some of the cheapest unleaded is 192.7 at Costco Epping, 195.5 at 24 Express Taylor's Lakes, and 197.5 at Ready Express Clayton. 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
10: 3MP weather.
0: A shower or two today, a top of 14 degrees. Tomorrow, cloudy, 15. On Friday, cloud clearing, 17. Saturday, It'll be a sunny day with a top of 21 degrees. On Sunday, partly cloudy, 23. By Monday, a shower or two, 23. On the bays, a strong wind warning, southwesterlies 30 knots, turning southerly later in the day, with waves at 1.5 metres. And currently, it's 13 degrees.
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0: Southern the Peninsula's Best Music 3MP, Gary Wright, The Dream Weaver. Cloudy with a shower or two today, tops of 14 for the City Peninsula and Geelong. Cloudy 15 tomorrow. There's a big day of local footy this Sunday with the Division 2 Mornington Peninsula Football Netball League Grand Final being played at Kinetic Stadium. The main game begins at 2:30. The gates are open as early as 9 for the big build-up, but there's even a couple of Frankston Dolphins players involved representing Red Hill. I think it's Chelsea versus Red Hill in the MPFNL Division 2 Grand Final Sunday. Next up, we ride with Christopher Cross.
1: 3MP Melbourne traffic.
2: G'day there. The Mornington Peninsula Freeway closed southbound at East Link following a crash in the early hours of this morning. The Frankston Freeway, your best alternative, and just for good measure, southbound traffic on East Link also being diverted onto the Frankston Freeway. Elsewhere, a crash Dandenong South, the South Gippsland Highway at Abbotts Road, and Croydon South, Dorset Road southbound at Eastfield Road. If you see anything on the roads, 1300 595 937. 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I'm Andy, and that's the latest traffic on 3MP. Feels like I'm staying.

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0: The Roy Orbison story. From his initial success in the 60s to the resurgence of his career in latter years, Roy Orbison's voice remained remarkable. His unique songs conveyed vulnerability, fun, love and loss. Starring Mark Shelley, whose brilliant portrayal of the character and extraordinary vocals of Roy brings audiences to their feet. The Roy Orbison Story.
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12: -13 degrees in Melbourne, a shower or two atop today, 14, 11 o'clock. Good morning. I'm David Armstrong. Minister Enver Erdogan says he expects illicit tobacco stores to be shut down as soon as today. Police and authorised inspectors now have the power to shut down illegal tobacco retailers, with businesses who ignore closure orders to be hit with fines of up to $2.5 million and 20 years jail. Mr. Erdogan says stores who've done the wrong thing will be named and shamed.
13: I'm expecting today. Something the goal is here is the public messaging is key, so there'll be clear signage at the front of the stores and then they'll be listed on the Department of Justice website.
12: Roads Minister Paul Hame has failed to explain how the state government allowed Victoria's roads to deteriorate to such a poor condition. A report by the Auditor General has found the overall condition of Victorian roads is deteriorating. Almost half of the entire network is in poor or very poor condition since 2024. It found the government was advised that funding levels have not been sufficient to maintain and improve the road network, but the money poured in still fell short.
14: What has happened over the last few years, as I can say, we had record investment, but we need to do more. We're not shying away from that. The Premier's been very clear that we need to invest more in road maintenance.
12: Police have raided CFMEU headquarters in Brisbane this morning, weeks after raids on the Construction Union's Melbourne offices. Victoria Police have confirmed detectives from Task Force Hawk have executed a number of warrants in Victoria today, as well as in Queensland. Three people have been arrested here and will be interviewed by police. Well, a good Samaritan who took a homeless man for a meal has been told by the cafe he'll be banned if he does it again. Peter has told Tom Elliott the man was in the Bourke Street Mall and had just been released from hospital.
4: We walked down the mall and turned left into the first lane and came along that said breakfast. And I went in there and bought him a toaster sandwich and a cup of coffee, which I was more than happy to pay for. I then left him to it as I walked up the lane. I was chased down by a member of the staff who very aggressively said to me, I wasn't to do that again. And if I was to do that again, they would bar me from the place.
12: The Prime Minister's defending a $6 million grant to a golf course in his Sydney electorate. Money was allocated to the Marrickville Golf Club as part of the $560 million Commonwealth Grants program. Anthony Albanese says he hasn't visited the clubhouse in years, but he is glad they got the money to fix their sewerage problems. In finance, the All Ordinaries down 28 points, our dollar 72.22 US.
1: 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You can even submit your own community event for free publicity.
12: The LA Rams will be back home within 72 hours of departing for Melbourne for their NFL season opener against the San Francisco 49ers. The Rams used a similar tactic last year for a game in London, flying in and out on game day. But sports metabolism expert Dr. Tony Breyer believes the Rams have made a mistake.
15: I do think the 49ers are going to have the advantage. The 49ers are giving their bodies time to adapt. The Rams are trying to prevent their bodies from adapting at all, trying to trick their bodies. But I'd rather not ask a football player to get off a 16-hour flight and play football the next day.
12: The exits at Witten Oval continue. Adam Treloar's career has come to an end after 263 games at the Giants, the Pies and the Dogs. And AFL chairman Craig Drummond has told the Sportnext conference the league probably needs a shorter game when Tasmania comes into the league in 2028. That's the latest news and sport.
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16: Early hours of this morning, the Frankston Freeway, your best bet, even the Nepean Highway, and all southbound traffic on Eastlink being diverted onto the Frankston Freeway as well. The Monash pace between Eastlink and the tunnel, a few brake lights on the Westgate Citybound between the Balti and the Burnley. If you see anything on the roads, 1300 595 937. 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I'm Andy, and that's the latest traffic on 3MP.
1: 3MP weather.
12: A shower or two today, a top of 14 degrees. Tomorrow, cloudy, 15. On Friday, cloud clearing, 17. Saturday, it'll be a sunny day with a top of 21 degrees. On Sunday, partly cloudy, 23. By Monday, a shower or two, 23. On the bays, a strong wind warning. Southwesterlies, 30 knots, turning southerly later in the day, with waves at 1.5 metres, and currently it's 13 degrees.
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0: Melbourne and the Peninsula's best music 3MP, there's Uncle Cracker. Our Saturday nights are a cracker around here. 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Cloudy with a shower or two, tops 14 for the City Peninsula. Geelong, cloudy 15 tomorrow. A real beauty from Billy Joel, coming up next.
1: 3MP, Melbourne traffic.
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3: G'day there. The Mornington Peninsula Freeway closed southbound at Eastlink due to a crash in the early hours of this morning. All traffic being diverted onto the Frankston Freeway. You can also take the Nepean Highway. And just for good measure, all southbound traffic on Eastlink also being diverted onto the Frankston Freeway. Liberal crossing works in Dandenong. Cheltenham Road closed at the rail line. Take the Dandenong.

0: 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I'm Andy, and that's the latest traffic on 3MP.
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0: Melbourne and the Peninsula's Best Music 3MP, Don McLean. 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
3: 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Also, French pastry chef Pierrick Boyer explains what to expect from Chateau Mervais, the immersive fine dining experience, leaving France for the first time and heading to Melbourne.
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14: 13 degrees in Melbourne, cloudy tomorrow, a top of 15. It's 12 midday. Good afternoon, I'm Jordan Tunbridge. One Nation's only Victorian MP is adamant. Warren Pickering remains the best person to lead the party after his admissions to past drug use. Stephanie Wacklewick reports.
15: One Nation MP Ricky Lee Tyrrell says she was aware of her colleague's past drug use and there is no doubt in her mind that Warren Pickering remains the best person to lead the party.
16: Warren has made a positive impact and change. I think he can lead by example.
15: Mr. Pickering has admitted he made mistakes in his 20s using ecstasy, methamphetamines and marijuana, losing his licence multiple times for drink driving and hurting people he loved. But he's denied claims by his ex-partner that he smoked ice in front of their children, and he is considering legal action against The Australian, which published the allegations. Treasurer Colin Brooks and Health Minister Ingrid Stitt have admitted they too are not angels.
5: Sorry to be honest with you, I was in early 20s, smoked marijuana once.
17: Early 20s, dabbled in a bit of marijuana.
15: Minister for Casino Gaming and Liquor Regulation Enver Erdogan says his admissions could resonate with voters.
18: I think it's refreshing.
15: Stephanie Wacklewick, State Parliament, Melbourne.
14: A teenage boy and a toddler are among five children treated in hospital after a horrific fatal crash at Parwyn yesterday. Madeleine Burke reports.
19: A 34-year-old mother and seven children were on their way home from school yesterday when the eight-seater vehicle rolled and came to a stop on grass. A seven-year-old girl died at the scene and an 11-year-old boy was airlifted to hospital where he died overnight. The woman and five other children were also taken to hospital, all in a stable condition. Detective Sergeant Tony Gentile says it was traumatic for other motorists, many of whom stopped to help.
20: Obviously, with seven children, they were distressed. They were cared for by paramedics, members of the public and police.
19: Major collision investigators are piecing together the moments leading to the crash as they work to determine why the car suddenly left the road. Madeleine Burke, Melbourne.
14: Firefighters are working to extinguish a large fire that has engulfed a shed in Heidelberg Heights. The blaze on Hague Street spread to a nearby camper trailer and motorbikes. Was also threatening a house when crews arrived around 10:30 this morning. There was nobody home at the time. Dodgy tobacco shops will be shut down and publicly named and shamed under tough new laws kicking in today. Theo Ficari, CEO of the Australian Association of Convenience Stores, says there are no more excuses.
21: So an authorised officer or a police officer goes into one of these stores and they find illegal tobacco or vape. On the spot, they are able to issue a brief notice. The people in the store will be asked to leave by the police. They will shut the door and they will stick a big fluoro sticker on the front door saying this premises has been shut down for 90 days.
14: Australian writer and widow of former Prime Minister Bob Hawke, Blanche Dapplejay, has died at the age of 82. Her family says she asked them to share her final message that our highest calling and greatest achievement is love. Finance, the All Ordinaries down 18 points. One Australian dollar trading at 72.22 US cents.
22: You mean this one? Okay, I've got it.
23: Side hustle taking over your house.
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14: Geelong forward Ollie Henry admits he lost belief at AFL level before turning his season around. Eddie Summerfield reports.
26: After missing Geelong's 2025 finals campaign, Ollie Henry overhauled his pre-season to find his love for footy.
27: The way I sort of wanted to approach the pre-season and the goals I wanted to hit.
26: Dropped after opening round, a chat with brother Jack saw the 24-year-old return in round three. He hasn't missed since.
27: Early in the season, I felt like I needed to, you know, really prove myself again.
26: The former Magpie bringing up his 100th career game, booting a career-best 43 goals this season. Now a semi-final date with Fremantle. The prospect of Wharfie time bells ringing late in a close game, holding no fears for the forward.
27: I hope that Wharfie time adds to the atmosphere.
26: Eddie Summerfield, Cadinia Park.
14: And Western Bulldogs veteran Adam Treloar has announced his retirement from AFL football. It's 12:05. Police have raided the CFMEU's Brisbane headquarters this morning as part of cross-border operations involving Victorian detectives. Detectives from Task Force Hawke have executed a number of warrants in Victoria and Queensland today amid allegations that union officials were corrupted. Three people were arrested during raids in Victoria. Two men have now been charged with matters unrelated to today's investigation and released from custody. A woman remains in custody. Roads Minister Paul Hamer has refused to say when the government was made aware its current funding levels to maintain the state's roads were not enough. A report by the Auditor General found the overall condition of Victorian roads is deteriorating, with almost half of the network in poor or very poor condition in 2024. The Department of Transport and Planning estimated it would cost the government more than $3 billion a year, but only minimal funding was poured in, with just over $1 billion in this year's budget.
28: We've invested record amounts in road investment. My focus is on what we can do going forward. What I'm willing to commit to is what the commitment that we made last week, fix the way that we fix our roads.
14: The Premier has since committed an additional $352 million to repair 500,000 potholes this year. Well, less than 48 hours out from kickoff, and the NFL hype is in full swing across Melbourne. Shane McInnes reports.
0: With the LA Rams not arriving in Melbourne until tomorrow morning, it's the 49ers who have stolen the hearts of locals. San Francisco Chief Marketing Officer Stephanie Rogers says she's had one aim all along.
1: To really find the way to ingratiate ourselves into the community. So we only get 7 days in market. We haven't been lucky enough to be here several times previously, but we're trying to make the most of those 7 days.
0: The LA Rams have been planning for this week since 2022. Their CMO, Catherine Fredericks, believes this is just the beginning.
3: While this game presents an important convergence moment, it is still very much mid-journey for us. Yeah. We expect to be in the market for a very long time.
0: Shane McInnes, Melbourne.
14: Returning to sport, Francis Tiafoe has come back from two sets down to beat fellow American Alex Mickelson in five sets to advance through to the US Open semi-finals. Socceroos star Christian Volpato's future is unknown after New South Wales police confirmed he's tested positive to cocaine. And in Champions League soccer, wins to Aston Villa, Real Madrid and Manchester City. That's the latest news and sport.
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7: I'm Sarah Taylor. A disgraced construction boss from the Mornington Peninsula who colluded with a crime syndicate to import drugs as a way of paying off a drug debt will be behind bars for at least 4 years and 10 months. James Michael Westworth worked in construction until work dried up during the COVID pandemic and left him unable to repay a cocaine debt he owed, causing him to turn to trafficking. The field of candidates for Frankston at the upcoming state election is growing. The seat is currently held by Labor's Paul Edbrook, who will stand again. The Liberals have pre-selected former nurse Bree Ambry to contest the election. And Kristen Abraham has announced her intention to run as an independent. And Frankston South resident Gary Bradshaw will travel to England next month to represent Australia at the WPA Black Ball Pool Championships. The tournament, which will be played at Heathrow between October 20 and 28, will be the first time Bradshaw will represent Australia. And that's the latest Bayside news on 3MP.
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8: G'day there. The Mornington Peninsula Freeway remains closed southbound at East Link due to a crash in the early hours of this morning. All traffic being diverted onto the Frankston Freeway. You can also give it a miss completely and take the Nepean Highway. And just for good measure, East Link southbound also being diverted onto the Frankston Freeway. Level crossing works Dandenong, Cheltenham Road closed at the rail line. Take the Dandenong bypass. If you see anything on the roads, 1300 595 937. 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I'm Andy and that's the latest traffic on 3MP.
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6: 3MP weather.
14: Cloudy tomorrow, a top of 15 and overnight low 10. Friday, cloud clearing 17. Saturday, sunny, 21. Sunday, partly cloudy, 23. Monday, a shower or two, 23. Tuesday, showers and 16. On the bays, there is a strong wind warning. Southwesterly winds to 30 knots, turning southerly 15 to 25 knots. Waves to 1.5 metres. Currently in Melbourne, it's 13 degrees.
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0: Robin and the Peninsula's best music, 3MP with 3 degrees, no, just shy of our top of 14 right now, staying cloudy this Wednesday afternoon with Julie Streeney. Nice looking weekend coming up too. Saturday, 21 degrees, Sunday, 23 glorious degrees. Well, Robbie Williams is here in Melbourne next month at Marvel and the Melbourne Cup. He's up next, along with that theme to the Golden Girls and Earth, Wind and Fire's ode to this month.
1: 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Melbourne and the Peninsula's best

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0: 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Dionne Warwick with a stack of friends. Now, one of my favourite actors from one of my favourite movies is having a birthday today, Hugh Grant.
1: I live in Notting Hill. 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Everyone in the world knows who you are. 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
0: And one of my favourite singers is turning 51, Michael Bublé. And the way shall be featured in our next 30 minutes of uninterrupted favourites after your 1 o'clock update up next.

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7: 12 degrees in Melbourne, cloudy tomorrow, top of 15. It's 1 o'clock. Good afternoon. I'm Alex Riddell. A teenage boy and a toddler are among five children who remain in hospital after a horrific fatal crash at Parwen yesterday. A second child died overnight after an eight-seater four-wheel drive rolled while a mother was driving the children home from school. Detective Sergeant Tony Gentile says investigators are piecing together what led to the tragedy.
8: Vehicle inexplicably rolled. We don't know why. This is just a really sad set of circumstances. Very sad.
7: Shadow Roads Minister Danny O'Brien says an upcoming election is the only reason why the Carroll government has decided to pump more money into the state's crumbling roads.
9: The government's taking it seriously because there's an election coming up, and that is the only reason they're looking at roads. Remember, this is a government that wasted $15 billion on corruption on the big build, but cannot find the money over the last couple of years to actually maintain our roads.
7: The Auditor General has found almost half of the state's road network is in poor or very poor condition, and that the government ignored advice from the Department of Transport and Planning that the funding was allocating to maintain or improve the roads was insufficient. While the Premier has since committed an additional $352 million to repair 500,000 potholes this year, the opposition has pledged to pour $5 billion into annual road maintenance. America is flagging concerns with Labor's push to strengthen social media laws in Australia. Federal Politics editor Michael Packey.
10: The Albanese government has released its proposed digital duty of care legislation, which would allow users to opt out of algorithms that drive social media feeds. Tech companies who breach the rules will face fines in excess of $100 million. Prime Minister Anthony Albanese is urging all parties to get on board once the bill is introduced into Parliament.
11: This is about putting the power back in the hands of consumers.
10: But Nationals leader Matt Canavan believes the legislation goes much further and could stifle genuine free speech.
12: And we should not allow this type of censorship to emerge in a free and open country.
10: The US has expressed ongoing concern with Australia's overall tech policy, with plans to raise the issue directly with the PM when he's in New York later this month. Michael Packey, Canberra.
7: An Australian writer and widow of former Prime Minister Bob Hawke, Blanche Dale Puget, has died at the age of 82. Her family made the announcement and says she asked them to share her final message that our highest calling and greatest achievement is love. In finance, the All Ords is up 70 points and the dollar is trading at 72.22 US cents.
0: Weekday mornings at 9, it's 9 songs that all share a common theme. 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
7: Geelong forward Ollie Henry admits he overhauled his pre-season in order to rediscover his love of footy. The 24-year-old has had a career-best year with the Cats, booting 43 goals, missing just one game. Henry says after being dropped towards the end of last season, he had to earn his place in the side.
13: Early in the season, I felt like I needed to, you know, really prove myself again. And, you know, it takes, you know, multiple sort of weeks and adding up of, you know, performances and playing your role for your team to sort of feel, you know, belonging again. And that's just something that I felt like I had to do.
7: And Western Bulldogs midfielder Adam Treloar has called time on his 16-year career. Treloar finishes with 263 games and 158 goals to his name. That's the latest in news and sport.
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14: Good afternoon. The Mornington Peninsula Freeway has now reopened southbound at Eastlink after an earlier collision. All lanes are now open. There's a collision on Eastlink heading northbound after Boronia Road with one lane closed. You can jump onto Wanturna Road instead. A bus water main in Pascoe Vale on Gaffney Street. It's closed at Railway Parade. And the Calder Freeway slowing outbound past Calder Park Drive due to works. 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I'm Andy and that's the latest traffic on 3MP.
0: 3MP weather.
7: A cloudy day tomorrow, top of 15, an overnight low of 10 degrees. Friday, cloud clearing at 17. Saturday, sunny 21. On Sunday, a partly cloudy day, top of 23. Monday, shower or two, 23 degrees. Tuesday, showers and a top of 16. On the bays, there's a strong wind warning. Southwesterly winds up to 30 knots. Waves up to 1.5 metres. Currently in Melbourne, it's 12 degrees.
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0: Melbourne and the Peninsula's best music, 3MP. Love that. Rod Stewart's Young Turks. It's Julie Streeney this afternoon. So many people organising their parties for the big game, the big NFL game on Friday. Why not just enjoy it too? It's here on our doorstep. The NFL Kickoff Festival kicks off tomorrow at Melbourne Park through till Saturday. Music, entertainment, NFL activities. There'll be clinics, exhibits and fan experiences. That's at Melbourne Park from tomorrow through to Saturday. We've got Mike and the Mechanics. All I Need Is a Miracle when we return to the favourites next.
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0: Melbourne and the Peninsula's best music 3MP, those Lying Eyes, the Eagles. I finally, well, the family finally got to see Pretty Woman the musical on the weekend. Thoroughly enjoyed it. It's the final performance this Sunday, so don't miss out. Gee, that Samantha Jade can sing from the soundtrack from the movie. We've got Go West in the mix very soon. This one from the Four Seasons. Oh, but we'll kick off the favourites with UB40 and the Pretenders doing an old Sonny and Cher song after your news next.
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2: 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I'll chat to co-founder Sean Byrne about the wins and how they're recovering from summer's devastating fires. Also, French pastry chef Pierrick Boyer explains what to expect from Chateau Merveille, the immersive fine dining experience, leaving France for the first time and heading to Melbourne.
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10: 12 degrees in Melbourne, cloudy tomorrow, a top of 15. It's 2 o'clock. Good afternoon, I'm Alex Riddell. One of the so-called ISIS brides accused of owning and mistreating a slave has been refused bail by Melbourne court for a second time. Federal police allege Zainab Ahmed crossed into Syria with her family in 2015 and made multiple social media posts showing support for Islamic State terrorist group. The magistrate says Ms. Ahmed would pose an unacceptable risk if released into the community. One Nation's only Victorian MP, Ricky Lee Tyrrell, says Warren Pickering still has her full support and he remains the best person to lead the party in Victoria. Mr. Pickering has admitted he made mistakes in his 20s, including using ecstasy, methamphetamine and marijuana and drink driving. But he's denied claims by his ex-partner published in The Australian that he smoked ice in front of children and is considering legal action. Ms. Tyrrell says his past should be irrelevant.
11: I do. I've known him for 6 years and he has not demonstrated any of that behaviour from the past. He's a very strong leader, he's very focused and he's very mature. I'm still very supportive of him.
10: Prime Minister Anthony Albanese has remembered Blanche Delpuget as a true one-off following her passing overnight. The 82-year-old was an acclaimed writer and widow of former Labor MP Bob Hawke. Broadcaster Neil Mitchell was one of the last people to interview Ms. Delpuget and has told Tony Moclair she was an absolute character.
12: A delight to deal with, an absolute character. But you know, she was, and she used this term herself, for many years the most hated woman in Australia. Because Hazel was the most loved woman in Australia and Blanche was seen as having destroyed their marriage, which of course she did and Bob did it all by himself.
10: The NFL's first ever game in Australia is proving to be one of the league's biggest ever outside of the United States. Shane McInnes reports.
13: The NFL is no stranger to taking its game overseas, but the footprint it's established here in Melbourne is undoubtedly bigger than anywhere else. Ahead of Friday's game, the NFL's kickoff festival will launch at Melbourne Park tomorrow. An NFL museum, interactive fan exhibits, plus appearances by league commissioner Roger Goodell and the Jonas Brothers. The festival is expected to attract thousands of fans over the next 3 days. The NFL's Vice President of Global Events, Nikki Yule, says this is something new, even for her.
14: We have never had this scale of a festival in an international market.
13: Shane McInnes, Melbourne.
10: Australian students have recorded their worst ever reading and maths results in a major global study. Real Schools CEO Adam Voigt says we're being left behind and it's a wake-up call.
15: OECD report, which identifies 7 countries out of the 91 who are kind of participating, who are doing really well in the areas that Australia sucks in. And they're not the kind of the big names we normally kind of think about with superpower countries. They're countries like Ireland, countries like Estonia, countries like Japan.
10: In finance, the All Ords down 18 points and one Australian dollar trading at 72 US cents.
1: More of Melbourne and the Peninsula's best music is on the way, straight after the latest weather on 3MP. But now, it's sport.
10: The exits at Witten Oval are continuing. Adam Treloar's career coming to an end after 263 games at the Giants, Pies and Dogs. Ollie Henry has accused Geelong of stitching him up with his goal song of the year, pop hit Pink Pony Club. The 24-year-old has had a career-best season, booting 43 goals ahead of Friday's semi-final against Fremantle.
16: I had not chosen Pink Pony Club as my goal song this year. That was a neglected email of mine that I didn't respond to, so I've actually got pinned with Pink Pony Club.
10: That's the latest in news and sport.
1: 3MP Melbourne traffic.
17: We've got a bus water main in Pascoe Vale on Gaffney Street. It's closed between Railway Parade and Northumberland Road. Jump onto Devon Road instead. The Calder Freeway slowing outbound past Calder Park Drive due to works. We've got works on the Monash Freeway slowing outbound at Warrigal Road with the left-hand lane closed. Speeds are at 40. And Cheltenham Road, Dandenong, is closed in both directions between Foster Street and Hammond Road until late September for level crossing works. 3 Point Motors, Mercedes-Benz, where exceptional vehicles meet exceptional service. 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I'm Andy and that's the latest traffic on 3MP.
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1: 3MP weather.
10: A cloudy day tomorrow, top of 15, an overnight low of 10 degrees. Friday, cloud clearing 17. Saturday, sunny 21. On Sunday, a partly cloudy day, top of 23. Monday, shower or 2, 23 degrees. Tuesday, showers and a top of 16. On the bays, there's a strong wind warning. Southwesterly winds up to 30 knots. Waves up to 1.5 metres. Currently in Melbourne, it's 12 degrees.
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Melbourne and the Peninsula's best music, 3MP. It's Afternoons with Julie Streeney and the Eurythmics. And if you're a fan of 60s music, all your dreams come true on a Sunday morning. Between 6 and 10 with Gareth McRae, he's giving the Shangri-Las a spin this weekend. That's what I feel for, the leader of the pack. How about some Bobby Rydell? Oh, wild one. Oh, this one too from Millie Small.

0: those vibes coming your way and so much more thanks to Sharmac Lodge on the Mornington Peninsula Sunday Morning 60s. We're back into things very soon. Some Mariah Carey and Cliff Richard's Devil Woman up next.
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0: 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ABBA in soon with the song that started it all. We've got some Dr. Hook on the way. And Auntie Entity from Mad Max, Tina Turner 2. 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
9: -13 degrees in Melbourne, cloudy tomorrow, with top of 15. It's 3 o'clock. Good afternoon, I'm Brian Wilson. Roads Minister Paul Hamer has failed to explain how the state government allowed Victoria's roads to deteriorate to such a poor condition. A report by the Auditor General has found the overall condition of the state roads is deteriorating, with almost half of the entire network in poor or very poor condition in 2024. It found the government was advised funding levels have not been sufficient to maintain and improve the network, and the budget provided fell well short.
10: What has happened over the last few years, as I can say, we had record investment, but we need to do more. We're not shying away from that. The Premier's been very clear that we need to invest more in road maintenance.
9: A teenage boy and a toddler are among five children recovering in hospital after an horrific fatal crash at Parwood yesterday. Madeline Burke reports.
11: A 34-year-old mother and seven children were on their way home from school yesterday when the eight-seater vehicle rolled and came to a stop on grass. A seven-year-old girl died at the scene and an 11-year-old boy was airlifted to hospital where he died overnight. The woman and five other children were also taken to hospital, all in a stable condition. Detective Sergeant Tony Gentile says it was traumatic for other motorists, many of whom stopped to help.
12: Obviously, with seven children, they were distressed. They were cared for by paramedics, members of the public and police.
11: Major collision investigators are piecing together the moments leading to the crash as they work to determine why the car suddenly left the road. Madeline Burke, Melbourne.
9: Australia's used car market has recorded a second consecutive month of growth in August. Used and demonstrator vehicle sales rose by 1.3%. The Automotive Dealer Association's James Vortman says cost of living factors could be behind the rise.
13: You know, people are trying to save as much money as possible. They're looking for good deals on some of the significant purchases they make. And that would include people who need a car, and they might be inclined to look at the used car market rather than the new.
9: And briefly, illegal tobacco stores could be shut down for good as authorised inspectors and Victoria Police hit the streets with tough new powers. And Prime Minister Anthony Albanese is under fire after a $6 million grant was provided to a golf club in his Sydney electorate. Checking finance this hour, one Aussie dollar is buying around 72 US cents.
1: For what's happening around Melbourne and the peninsula, go to 3mp.com.au. You can even submit your own community event for free publicity.
9: Despite having been in Melbourne for 5 days, San Francisco 49ers coach Kyle Shanahan says he's yet to experience the city itself. Friday morning's match against the LA Rams is the first of the regular season, and Shanahan says it means there's no time for sightseeing.
14: I mean, I would love to say I'm getting out and experiencing Australia, and I'm sure if I did, would think it's awesome. But we travel a lot, and when we do, we don't really do anything.
9: Pies forward Tim Membry has signed a one-year contract extension, which will see him enter his 15th AFL season. The key forward has so far kicked 350 goals across his AFL career. Aryna Sabalenka and Jessica Pegula have advanced to the women's semi-finals at the US Open. Frances Tiafoe came from two sets down to beat fellow American Alex Mickelson. Erling Haaland has scored a double as Manchester City opened its Champions League campaign with a 2-0 win over Porto. And that's the latest news and sport.
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15: I'm Sarah Taylor. A local resident has raised concerns over the handling of privacy and safety concerns at the Yawa Aquatic Centre in Rosebud after photographs were taken of her without consent. Cynthia Morris says she spoke with deputy managers who told her the individual had been given a first and final warning and that was as far as they could take it. The field of candidates for Frankston at the upcoming state election is growing. The seat is currently held by Labor's Paul Edbrook, who will stand again. The Liberals have pre-selected former nurse Bree Ambry to contest the election. And Kristen Abraham has announced her intention to run as an independent. And a free clinic for women experiencing menopause has opened at Bayside Health's Sandringham Hospital. The new Menopause Connecting Care Clinic offers specialist care for menopause, perimenopause and other related conditions. And that's the latest Bayside News on 3MP.
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16: Good afternoon. We've got some power lines down over in Coburg, leaving Sydney Road blocked in both directions and O'Shea Road. Trams are also affected, so use Sussex Street instead. Reports of a crash on the Hume Freeway outbound approaching Donnybrook Road and a burst water main in Pascavel on Gaffney Street also closed between Railway Parade and Northumberland Road, so detour through Devon Road instead. The blackout sale is now on at 40 Winks. 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Limited time only at 40 Winks. I'm Mia, and that's the latest traffic on 3MP.
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1: 3MP weather.
18: Cloudy tomorrow, a top of 15 after an overnight low of 10. Friday, cloud clearing at 17. Saturday, sunny and 21. Sunday, partly cloudy and 23. Monday, a shower or two and 23. And Tuesday, showers and a top temperature of 16 degrees. On the bay, southerly winds at 15 to 25 knots with waves dropping to around a metre. Currently in Melbourne, it's 13 degrees.
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0: Melbourne and the Peninsula's best music, 3MP. It's Afternoons with Julie Streeney and R&B group All For One. 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
3: Good afternoon. Keep your eyes peeled for a broken down truck on the Westgate Freeway, citybound before Millers Road. The left-hand lane is closed, slowing to 40Ks with delays back to Grieve Parade. On our other major arterials, reports of a crash on the Hume Freeway, outbound approaching Donnybrook Road. We've got power lines down in Coburg on Sydney Road, which is blocked in both directions at O'Shea Road. Trams also affected. And a burst water main in Pascabel on Gaffney Street, which is closed between Railway Parade and Northumberland Road. 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I'm Mia, and that's the latest traffic on 3MP.
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4: 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From his initial success in the 60s to the resurgence of his career in latter years, Roy Orbison's voice remained remarkable. 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
2: Hello again. We've got a broken down truck over on the Westgate Freeway, city bound before Millers Road. The left-hand lane is closed, slowing to 40Ks with delays back to Grieve Parade. Power lines are down in Coburg, leaving Sydney Road blocked in both directions at O'Shea Road. Trams also affected, detour through Sussex Street instead. Reports of a crash in Dandenong North on Stud Road northbound past the Monash Freeway, and a crash in Laverton North on Leakes Road, which is closed westbound at Fitzgerald Road. Flights are on sale at Flight Centre. Fly Melbourne to Hawaii return with Qantas from $939 per person. Sale ends 14 September. Book now at Flight Centre. I'm Mia, and that's the latest traffic on 3MP.

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0: Melbourne and the Peninsula's best music, 3MP. I just feel spoiled after I've heard the Bee Gees. Okay, let's talk Dirty Dancing. Dirty Dancing in concert coming to the Plenary in November. It looks so cool. You'll watch the digitally remastered film with the live band and singing going on, and there's a party afterwards. Book now at Spirit Works. And even more exciting, production should be starting soon on Dirty Dancing, the sequel. We've got the big song on the way from Bill Medley and Jennifer Warnes, and also your 4 o'clock headlines in next.
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11: 13 degrees in Melbourne, cloudy tomorrow, a top of 15. It's 4 o'clock. Good afternoon, I'm Brian Wilson. A 48-year-old man has been charged after three people were allegedly assaulted with an axe at a tyres property on Saturday. Two men, aged 76 and 47, were airlifted to hospital with life-threatening injuries, where they remain in a stable condition. A 74-year-old woman suffered critical injuries in the incident. Police say those involved know each other. Shadow Roads Minister Danny O'Brien has questioned why road maintenance funding fell under the Premier's watch. The Auditor General has found the overall condition of the state's roads is deteriorating, with almost half of the network in poor or a very poor condition in 2024. Ben Carroll cut $214 million from the road maintenance budget over 2 years when he was the roads minister. Mr. O'Brien demanding answers in question time.
12: If in
4: integrity is no longer optional, will the Premier admit he misled Victorians?
12: We are fixing our roads. It's a priority of ours. A comprehensive plan to make sure 500,000 potholes, bring road maintenance back inside, getting prisoners out to work and do the support they need as well.
11: One of the so-called ISIS brides accused of owning and mistreating a slave has been refused bail by a Melbourne court for a second time. Police alleged Zainab Ahmed crossed into Syria with her family in 2015 and made multiple social media posts showing support for the Islamic State terrorist group. The magistrate says Ms. Ahmed would pose an unacceptable risk if released into the community. The San Francisco 49ers admit they're unsure whether their travel strategy will pay off ahead of Friday morning showdown against the LA Rams at the MCG. Shane McGuinness reports.
13: The 49ers have already been in town for 5 days, trained three times, and will have a final walkthrough at Amy Park tomorrow. But for coach Kyle Shanahan, there remains an unknown as to whether arriving so far in advance and adjusting to the time zone will prove to be the smarter choice.
14: Did it help or did it hurt? I mean, I don't think there's an answer to that. I think some guys it'll help, some guys it'll hurt.
13: Shanahan admitting it's certainly taken some time to adjust.
14: I think I finally have adjusted, which I think is 5 days, so probably take the same when we get back to.
13: The LA Rams approach is more of a hit-and-run mission to Melbourne. On the ground, less than 36 hours, they arrive tomorrow morning. Shane McInnes, Melbourne.
11: And checking finance this hour, one Australian dollar is buying around 72 US cents.
3: 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The 9 at 9 on 3MP.
11: There's been another retirement at Witten Oval. Alex Riddell explains.
0: Western Bulldogs midfielder Adam Treloar has called time on his 16-year AFL career across GWS, Collingwood and the Bulldogs. The 33-year-old finishes with 263 games and 158 goals. During his time at Collingwood, Treloar won the 2018 Anzac Day Medal and the Neil Danaher Trophy in 2019. He received an All-Australian Blazer in 2024 while at the Bulldogs, after ranking number one in the competition for disposals and receiving 26 Brownlow votes. Alex Riddell, Melbourne.
11: Aryna Sabalenka is a step closer to a hat-trick of US Open titles moving into the semi-finals. In the quarter-final between Carlos Alcaraz and Ben Shelton, Shelton is currently up 2-1. Socceroos star Christian Volpato's future is unknown after police have confirmed he's tested positive to cocaine. And that's the latest news and sport.
3: 3MP Melbourne traffic.
15: Good evening. We've got a truck fire in the Domain Tunnel exit. The left-hand lane is closed, slowing to 40Ks, causing delays back to Yarra Boulevard. A crash on the Ring Road Greensbound on the ramp from the Calder Freeway, also with speed and lane restrictions. Power lines are down in Coburg on Sydney Road, which is blocked in both directions at O'Shea Road. Trams are also affected. And a crash in Laverton North on Leakes Road, which is closed westbound at Fitzgerald Road. 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I'm Mia, and that's the latest traffic on 3MP.
3: 3MP weather.
11: Cloudy tomorrow, a top of 15 after an overnight low of 10. Friday, cloud clearing at 17. Saturday, sunny and 21. Sunday, partly cloudy and 23. Monday, a shower or two and 23. And Tuesday, showers and a top temperature of 16 degrees. On the bay, southerly winds at 15 to 25 knots with waves dropping to around a metre. Currently in Melbourne, it's 13 degrees.
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0: Melbourne and the Peninsula's best music, 3MP with Julie Streeney. Cat Stevens' Wild World, I think it might be at Rattler's Saloon in Mornington Friday afternoon for Boots and Bubbles. Bendigo Bank, Community Bank, Southern Peninsula putting on this ladies' lunch fundraiser supporting the Rosebud Hospital Big Picture Appeal. Here's Renee Dunstan to give us a few more details.
1: It's going to be a fabulous day filled with ladies, fun, bubbles, laughs, music, dancing, plenty of food, and there's a 4-hour drinks package as well.
0: Yes, you can get your tickets or try booking right now for Boots and Bubbles. Let's get back into things with Billy Ocean and some Ricky Lee Jones on the way.
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4: Hello again. We've got a broken down truck on the Domain Tunnel exit. The left-hand lane is closed, slowing to a 40k drive. Delays are back to Yarra Boulevard. A crash on the Ring Road Greens were bound on the ramp from the Calder Freeway, also with speed and lane restrictions. Then a breakdown Greens were bound after Pascavel Road. Also watch out for power lines down in Coburg. Sydney Road is blocked in both directions at O'Shea Road. Trams are also affected. 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I'm Mia, and that's the latest traffic on 3MP.
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5: 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I'll chat to co-founder Sean Byrne about the wins and how they're recovering from summer's devastating fires. Also, French pastry chef Pierrick Boyer explains what to expect from Chateau Merveille, the immersive fine dining experience, leaving France for the first time and heading to Melbourne.
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2: Hello again. Keep your eyes peeled for delays easing after a broken down truck in the Domain Tunnel exit backed up to Toorak Road. A crash on the Ring Road Greensbound on the ramp from the Caulder Freeway. The left-hand lane is closed, slowing to 40Ks. Then a breakdown Greensbound just after Pascavel Road, also with speed and lane restrictions. We also have a serious crash in Laverton North on Leakes Road, which is closed westbound at Fitzgerald Road. Honda's Spring Showcase is now on. 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I'm Mia, and that's the latest traffic on 3MP.

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0: Melbourne and the Peninsula's best music 3MP. Bit of fun in the sun with the Beach Boys. Got a great mix of music on the way. Bryan Adams. Taylor Dane was a standout voice in the 90s. You'll see why very soon. And if you're in the car, who's gonna drive you home? We've got the cars after your 5 o'clock update. We've got news, sport, weather and traffic on the way.
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12: 12 degrees in Melbourne, cloudy tomorrow, a top of 15. It's 5 o'clock. Good afternoon, I'm Brian Wilson. Two children who died in an horrific crash near Parwood, near Bacchus Marsh, yesterday have been identified. The Australian Islamic Centre released a statement identifying the victims as cousins Osama El-Houli, aged 11, and Sarah El-Houli, aged 7. A teenage boy and toddler are among five children who remain in hospital. Investigations into the crash continue. Victoria's financial watchdog has found the state's roads are getting worse, and the roads minister has failed to provide any answers. Stephanie Wacklewick reports.
13: Asked why, the government ignored warnings that the funding it was pumping into maintaining or improving the state's roads was not enough. Roads Minister Paul Hamer couldn't say.
14: We've invested record amounts. My focus is on what we can do going forward.
13: A damning report from the Auditor General has found almost half of the state's road network was in poor or very poor condition in 2024, while the gap between the number of defects recorded and the number of defects repaired had more than doubled in the following year. The government was told last year that $3 billion was needed to maintain the current condition each year, but the auditor has found just over $1 billion was allocated. The Premier has since committed an additional $352 million to repair 500,000 potholes this year, while the opposition has pledged $5 billion for annual road maintenance if it wins government. Shadow Roads Minister Danny O'Brien says there's only one reason why the government has upped its funding now.
15: The government's taking it seriously because there's an election coming up.
13: Stephanie Wacklewick, State Parliament, Melbourne.
12: Police have raided the CFMEU's Brisbane headquarters this morning as part of a cross-border operation involving Victorian detectives. Detectives from Task Force Hawk executed a number of warrants in the state and in Queensland amid allegations that union officials were corrupted. Three people were arrested during the raids in Victoria. Two men have now been charged with matters unrelated to today's investigation. A woman, a director of a labour hire company, remains in custody. Illegal tobacco stores could be shut down for good as authorised inspectors and Victoria Police roll out tough new powers. Retailers face closure orders of up to 90 days, and those businesses who ignore closure directions will be hit with fines of up to $2.5 million and face 20 years in jail. For the stores that are shut down, Minister for Casino, Gaming and Liquor Regulation Enver Erdogan says he hopes that they never reopen.
16: I'm hoping none, because there are tough new powers of closures of up to 90 days and potentially indefinitely with a court order. But we know that this is a national problem that requires a national approach.
12: And briefly, the admission by One Nation leader Warren Pickering to past drug use has received a mixed reaction today. In finance, one Aussie dollar is buying around 72 US cents.
2: More of Melbourne and the Peninsula's best music is on the way, straight after the latest weather on 3MP. But now, it's sport.
12: Geelong have arrived in Perth ahead of their semi-final on Friday night. Speaking at Perth Airport, Cats defender Lawson Humphrey says despite recent success, several of his teammates haven't won a premiership and they're all hungry for the flag.
17: I think we've got a really healthy mix of premiership players and guys that just missed out or, you know, weren't around at the time, and we really want to win a flag as well. So I think it definitely helps. But at the same time, Freo, I mean, they're going to put everything into it because, you know, they've obviously lost their last two finals and they'll be desperate. I know the fans are, you know, I was a supporter growing up, so I know how much it means.
12: Western Bulldogs midfielder Adam Treloar has called time on his 16-year career across three clubs. And that's the latest news and sport.
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19: Good afternoon. We've got a serious crash in Laverton North, leaving Leakes Road closed westbound at Fitzgerald Road, so take Old Geelong Road or Doherty's Road instead. A crash in Diggers Rest on Buller Diggers Rest Road east of the Calder Freeway. A burst water main in Pascavale on Gaffney Street, which is closed between Railway Parade and Northumberland Road. And reports of a crash in Keysborough on the Dandenong Bypass, citybound at the East Link. 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I'm Mia, and that's the latest traffic on 3MP.
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2: 3MP weather.
12: Partly cloudy tomorrow, a top of 15 after an overnight low of 9. Friday, mostly sunny and 17. Saturday, mostly sunny and 21. Sunday, partly cloudy and 23. Monday, a shower or two and 24. And Tuesday, showers and top of 15. On the bay, southerly winds at 15 to 25 knots with waves dropping to around a metre. Currently in Melbourne, it's 12 degrees.
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0: Melbourne and the Peninsula's best music, 3MP, another massive hit off his Thriller album, Michael Jackson's Human Nature with Julie Streeney this afternoon. Well, this morning on The Breakfast Program, we got another insight into Dave Ferguson and his viewing habits.
1: How good is Colin from Accounts? Mrs. Ferguson, I love the show, but Colin is finishing.
2: We just want to say bye.
3: 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We'll see you around the bend.
2: Bye, Colin. Don't crunch too many numbers.
0: Oh, I love that Patrick Bramall, and he has a new series, and I think it's out this week. It's called Last Scene on Apple TV. It's a bit of a thriller. And I was an extra in one of the scenes, so I can't wait to see it myself. And we'll get back into the music with Ronan Keating and the Eagles in soon.
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6: Hello again. Keep your eyes peeled for a crash on the Western Freeway inbound after Robinson's Road. A truck crash in Altona North on Doherty's Road at Grieve Parade. Delays are in all directions. A crash in Laverton North. Leakes Road is closed westbound at Fitzgerald Road, so use Doherty's Road instead. Another smash in Diggers Rest on Buller Diggers Rest Road east of the Calder Freeway. And a burst water main in Pascavale. Gaffney Street is closed between Railway Parade and Northumberland Road. 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I'm Mia, and that's the latest traffic on 3MP.
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2: Hello again. We've got a crash on the Western Freeway inbound after Robinson's Road. A truck crash in Altona North on Doherty's Road at Grieve Parade. Delays are in all directions. A crash in Laverton North leaving Leakes Road closed westbound at Fitzgerald Road, so use Doherty's Road instead. Another smash in Diggers Rest on Bullard Diggers Rest Road east of the Calder Freeway. And reports of a crash in Narrewarren South on Pound Road southbound before Narrewarren Road. Did someone say family dinner sorted? 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I'm Mia, and that's the latest traffic on 3MP.

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Only the good die young. Gonna line up some Billy Joel. Will to Power and Stevie Wonder in with his best-selling single of all time after a 6 o'clock update up next.

0: that still sound as good as ever. 4 hours of timeless favourites with Gareth McRae. 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
8: 12 degrees in Melbourne, partly cloudy tomorrow, a top of 15. It's 6 o'clock. Good evening, I'm Brian Wilson. Police are on the scene of an incident on the Monash Freeway, believed to be linked to a carjacking. Multiple vehicles have been hit. The freeway traffic flow is down to one lane. To other news, and Shadow Roads Minister Danny O'Brien says an upcoming election is the only reason why the Carroll government has decided to pump more money into the state's crumbling roads. The Auditor General has found almost half of the state's road network is in a poor or very poor condition, and that the government ignored advice from the Department of Transport that the funding was insufficient.
9: The government's taking it seriously because there's an election coming up, and that is the only reason they're looking at roads. Remember, this is a government that wasted $15 billion on corruption on the big build, but cannot find the money over the last couple of years to actually maintain our roads.
8: One Nation's only Victorian MP, Ricky Lee Tyrrell, says Warren Pickering still has her full support and he remains the best person to lead the party in Victoria. Mr. Pickering has admitted that he made mistakes in his 20s, including using ecstasy, methamphetamines and marijuana, as well as drink driving. But he's denied claims by his ex-partner that were published in The Australian that he used ice in front of children. Ms. Tyrrell says his past should be irrelevant.
10: I do. I've known him for 6 years and he has not demonstrated any of that behaviour from the past. He's a very strong leader, he's very focused and he's very mature. I'm still very supportive of him.
11: Victoria Police and Crime Stoppers have launched a new campaign targeting retail theft and violence. Repeat offenders are accounting for more than half of the reported cases of retail theft. Crime Stoppers Victoria CEO Stella Smith told Nine News the offenders are callous and determined.
12: This is not about feeding a hungry family. This is about stealing to order, and they don't mind how much harm they cause.
11: There are new calls for the Victorian government to be made accountable if controversial high-voltage transmission lines fail to get finished on time. Gabriel Hudson explains.
13: Analysis shows a four-year delay to VNI West, as well as the Western Renewables link to Sydenham, would push up the cost of generating electricity by $33 billion. Landholders have been fighting these projects since at least 2020, saying there are better, safer and cheaper options. The Nexa advisory report, commissioned by Environment Victoria, says the cost of ripping up the VNI West contract alone would push up household power bills by $472 over 5 years. One of the key recommendations is to accelerate transmission and hold delivery bodies accountable, including VicGrid and the state government. Gabriel Hodson reporting.
11: And in finance, the All Ordinaries closed lower today, and one Aussie dollar is buying around 72 US cents.
0: For what's happening around Melbourne and the peninsula, go to 3mp.com.au. You can even submit your own community event for free publicity.
11: Western Bulldogs midfielder Adam Treloar has called time on his AFL career after 263 games. Treloar says the Bulldogs took him in when he was at his most vulnerable.
14: Obviously didn't leave in the most comfortable way when I left Collingwood, but to be here and come here and represent the Bulldogs, proudest years of my life, wholeheartedly they are. The best fan base, the best people, club that I'll support for the rest of my life. That's why the decision to not want to pursue elsewhere, because I wanted to obviously finish here.
11: Carlos Alcaraz is out of the US Open after he was defeated by America's Ben Shelton in a five-set quarterfinal thriller. It's the first time Shelton has beaten a top three-ranked player, the match finishing just after 3:30 in the morning. And that's the latest news and the latest sport.
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15: Hello again. We've got a breakdown in the Domain Tunnel exit. Two lanes are closed, slowing to 40Ks, backed up to Yarra Boulevard. A crash on the Monash Freeway, outbound at Jackson's Road. The right-hand lane and left-hand lane is closed. A truck crash in Altona North on Doherty's Road at Grieve Parade. Delays in all directions. A crash on the Western Freeway, inbound just after Robinson's Road. And a crash in Research on Main Road, southbound before Research Warrandyte Road. 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I'm Mia, and that's the latest traffic on 3MP.
0: 3MP weather.
11: Partly cloudy tomorrow, a top of 15 after an overnight low of 9. Friday, mostly sunny and 17 for the NFL. Saturday, mostly sunny and 21. Sunday, partly cloudy and 23. Monday, a shower or two and 24. And Tuesday, showers and a top temperature of 15 degrees. On the bay, southerly winds at 15 to 25 knots with waves dropping to around a metre. Currently in Melbourne, it's 12 degrees.
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2: Hello again. We've got a breakdown in the Domain Tunnel exit. The left-hand lane is closed, slowing to 40Ks, causing delays back to Yarra Boulevard. A multi-car crash on the Monash Freeway outbound at Jackson's Road. Multiple lanes are closed, causing delays back to Blackburn Road. A truck crashed in Altona North on Doherty's Road at Grieve Parade, delays in all directions. And a crash on the Western Freeway inbound just after Robinson's Road. 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I'm Mia, and that's the latest traffic on 3MP.
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2: Good evening. Starting on the Monash Freeway, there's been a multi-car crash outbound at Jackson's Road. It's got multiple lanes closed and heavy delays back to Blackburn Road. A breakdown in the Domain Tunnel exit is closing out the left-hand lane and delays are back to Yarra Boulevard. Otherwise, in Altona North, a truck crash on Doherty's Road at Green Parade. You've got delays building in all directions there. And looking at your drive home on the Mornington Peninsula Freeway, traffic is quiet and cruisy in both directions from the Dingley Bypass all the way through to Rosebud. 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I'm Eliza and that's latest traffic on 3MP.

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1: On the next Relish Podcast, Harcourt's Made in Ivor Mooth took out two big gongs in Melbourne Royals Spirit Awards. I'll chat to co-founder Sean Byrne about the wins and how they're recovering from summer's devastating fires. Also, French pastry chef Pierre-Éric Boyer explains what to expect from Chateau Mervais, the immersive fine dining experience, leaving France for the first time and heading to Melbourne.
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6: Good evening, I'm Chelsea Bowden. Liberal MP Andrew Hastie has ramped up his war of words with One Nation over a cartoon labelling him a traitor to Australia. Federal politics editor Michael Packey.
7: One Nation posts its Please Explain cartoon to its social media sites. An episode targets former elite soldier, now politician, Andrew Hastie.
8: Traitor, sellout. Washed up gutless maggot.
7: Mr. Hastie says the cartoon is offensive and should be taken down. He believes he's being targeted after testifying in the Ben Robert Smith defamation case. Senator Hanson has told News 24 that's not the case, arguing the cartoon is just satire and she doesn't believe Mr. Hastie is a traitor to his country.
9: This is just completely a storm in teacup.
7: Mr. Hastie has hit back at both Senator Hanson and her high-profile MP, Barnaby Joyce.
10: They are lying cowards.
7: One Nation is planning to run a candidate in Mr. Hastie's West Australian seat of Canning at the next federal election. Michael Packey, Canberra.
6: There's a push among independent MPs to overhaul the Commonwealth Grants Program amid fresh claims of pork barrelling. New research shows the $560 million scheme has overwhelmingly favoured Labor electorates. The Prime Minister has been forced to defend a $6 million grant to a golf club in Sydney's east, saying the money was used to fix the sewage system. A manhunt is underway after a fatal shooting in Sydney's southwest. A man believed to be aged in his 20s was shot dead in a community centre car park in Punchbowl just before 6 o'clock tonight. Paramedics treated the victim, but he died at the scene. Meanwhile, a major police operation is underway on Melbourne's Monash Freeway. There's been a reported carjacking incident resulting in a multi-vehicle crash. Andrea was on the road when it happened and says it's terrifying.
11: There are police everywhere. I was on the other side of the road. I just saw police and then the accident. It's just a mess.
6: Police are searching for the offenders. A major raid has taken place at the CFMEU's Brisbane headquarters as part of a multi-state operation with Victorian detectives. A number of plain-clothed officers were seen going in and out of the facility this morning. Authorities allege that union officials are involved in the federal crime of seeking to corrupt a member of a registered trade union. And emergency agencies are urging Australians to prepare ahead of a high-risk spring and summer forecast. The Weather Bureau warns warm, dry conditions will heighten the risk of heatwaves, severe thunderstorms and early season bushfires. In finance, one Australian dollar is buying around 72 US cents.
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6: Carlos Alcaraz has been knocked out of the US Open in a marathon quarterfinal. Craig Gabriel reports.
12: It's officially the latest finish to a session at the US Open. At 3:33, the last point was played and Ben Shelton had secured a place in the semi-finals to play Francis Tiafoe in a match of extraordinary heights and drama. Shelton defeated title holder Carlos Alcaraz in 4 hours 28 minutes, 6-7, 6-1, 6-3, 1-6, 7-6. Certainly was controversial for the hour the match started and finished, but through it, the tennis was mesmerising. Bank. Craig Gabriel, New York.
6: Western Bulldogs midfielder Adam Treloar has caught time on his AFL career after 263 games. And in NRL, Cronulla Sharks playmaker Braden Trindle insists he won't be hiding in his comeback from a shoulder injury in Saturday's elimination final against the Cowboys. That's the latest news and sport.
4: 3MP weather.
6: An overnight low of 9 degrees in Melbourne before a partly cloudy day tomorrow, reaching a top of 15 degrees. Looking ahead, mostly sunny Friday with a top of 17 degrees. Saturday, mostly sunny and 21. Partly cloudy for Sunday and 23 the top. And showers for Monday and Tuesday next week. On the bays, southerly winds 15 to 25 knots and waves dropping to around a metre.
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11: Good evening, I'm Chelsea Bowden. One Nation leader Pauline Hanson says Liberal MP Andrew Hastie is making a mountain out of a molehill over a cartoon on her website. The former elite soldier is demanding Senator Hanson remove the cartoon, which labels him a traitor. Mr. Hastie believes he's being targeted because he testified in the defamation case brought on by Ben Robert Smith. Senator Hanson has told News 24 that's not the case, arguing the cartoon is satire and she doesn't believe Mr. Hastie is a traitor.
12: I have the highest regard for people in the Defence Force and who fought for and are prepared to put their lives on the line for this country. And I respect him for his services that he's done for Australia. But I have not called him a traitor.
11: Police are tonight hunting for an alleged gunman after a fatal shooting in Sydney's southwest. Emergency services responded to the car park of a community centre shortly before 6 o'clock to reports of a shooting. Paramedics treated the victim, but he died at the scene. This onlooker has told the ABC he heard 2 to 3 gunshots.
13: I was just walking right here. I heard a bang. Turned around. I saw this black Ute car. It was pulled in. Another bang, bang. And then someone got on the car, backed off, drove off. After that, I ran over there and I just started giving the guy CPR.
11: A woman with links to ISIS, accused of owning and mistreating a slave, has been refused bail by a Melbourne court for a second time. Federal police allege Zainab Ahmed crossed into Syria with her family in 2015 and made multiple social media posts showing support for the Islamic State terrorist group. The magistrate says Ms. Ahmed would pose an unacceptable risk if released into the community. Queensland CMFEU officials are being investigated over allegations of accepting bribes for the benefit of a Victorian-based labour hire company. A multi-state police operation saw search warrants executed in Brisbane and Melbourne. Three people were arrested in Victoria. Emergency agencies are urging Australians to prepare ahead of a high-risk spring and summer forecast. The Weather Bureau warns warm, dry conditions will heighten the risk of heat waves, severe thunderstorms and early season bushfires. Emergency Management Minister Christy McBain says early planning makes all the difference.
14: We cannot stop bushfires, floods, cyclones or severe storms from occurring, but we can be better prepared. By taking action now, we can save lives.
11: Also making news, illegal tobacco stores in Victoria could be shut down for good as inspectors and police hit the streets with tough new powers. In finance, one Australian dollar is buying 72.2 US cents.
0: More of Melbourne and the Peninsula's best music is on the way, straight after the latest weather on 3MP. But now, it's sport.
11: Second seed Carlos Alcaraz has been knocked out of the US Open in New York. He's lost his quarterfinal to Ben Shelton in a fifth set tiebreak. Meanwhile, women's top seed Aryna Sabalenka is into the semifinals. Western Bulldogs midfielder Adam Treloar has caught time on his AFL career after 263 games. He's thanked the club for an amazing six seasons.
15: To be here and come here and represent the Bulldogs, proudest years of my life, wholeheartedly they are. Best fan base, the best people, club that I'll support for the rest of my life. That's why the decision to not want to pursue elsewhere, because I wanted to obviously finish here.
11: And a radical change will be trialled in the final round of the NRLW competition this weekend. The league will experiment with smaller sized footballs in the dead rubber Sharks Dragon match. That's the latest news and sport.
8: 3MP weather.
11: An overnight low of 9 degrees in Melbourne before a partly cloudy day tomorrow, reaching a top of 15 degrees. Looking ahead, mostly sunny Friday with a top of 17 degrees. Saturday, mostly sunny and 21. Partly cloudy for Sunday and 23 the top. And showers for Monday and Tuesday next week. On the bays, southerly winds 15 to 25 knots and waves dropping to around a metre.
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1: 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I'll chat to co-founder Sean Byrne about the wins and how they're recovering from summer's devastating fires. Also, French pastry chef Pierre-Éric Boyer explains what to expect from Chateau Mervet, the immersive fine dining experience, leaving France for the first time and heading to Melbourne.
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11: Good evening, I'm Chelsea Bowden. The Prime Minister has dismissed suggestions he did anything wrong after failing to declare an honorary membership to his local golf club. The Marrickville Golf Club in Anthony Albanese's Sydney electorate gave him the social membership in 2012. Since then, the club has received $6 million in government grants to fix its sewage system. Anthony Albanese has told Parliament there is nothing untoward.
12: If anyone wants to join what is affectionately known as Royal Marrickville, what they need for 2 years membership is $5. We'll get them 2 years membership. For 2 years!
11: Liberal MP Andrew Hastie is demanding One Nation remove a cartoon from their social media sites that labels him a traitor. The former elite soldier claims the minor party is going after him after he testified in the Ben Robert Smith defamation case. One Nation leader Pauline Hanson says she never personally called Mr. Hastie a traitor. He argues Senator Hanson and her colleague Barnaby Joyce are lying cowards because the evidence is there for all to see. A man has died following a shooting in Sydney's southwest. A crime scene has been established at the community centre car park in Punchbowl. Paramedics treated the man at the scene, but he couldn't be saved. Witnesses have told police a car sped away as the shots were fired. Police have executed early morning raids across two states investigating allegations of union corruption. Amy Drew has the details.
13: A joint police operation across Victoria and Queensland saw six search warrants executed, including the CFMEU's headquarters in Brisbane. The probe centres on allegations a Victorian Labor Hire Company provided benefits to Queensland union officials in an attempt to influence their duties. Three people were arrested in Victoria, although two men have since been charged with unrelated offences and released, while a woman remains in custody. Amy Drew reporting.
11: A 70-year-old Queensland boxing coach has been charged with several child sex offences. Police allege between 2021 and 22, he used his position at the gym to offend against a teenager. Overseas, European royals and diplomats are gathering in Oslo for the funeral of King Harald V. The late King of Norway died in August, aged 89. And the United States will ban imports on a range of Canadian products, including alcoholic spirits, some dairy goods and motorbikes. The move follows Canada's retaliatory tariffs on American goods. In finance, one Australian dollar is buying 72.2 US cents.
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11: Geelong's midfield is holding no fears for Fremantle's star-studded lineup ahead of Friday's semi-final in Perth. Young Cats ruck Mitch Edwards says they're ready for whatever the Dockers throw at them.
14: We've got a pretty good midfield ourselves, I like to think. I feel like we've grown throughout the year and matured a fair bit. Where things aren't going our way, we're able to arrest that momentum and bring it back our way. But obviously they've got heaps of guns going through there as well. I think they had four or five All-Australians or something like that, so obviously they're a great team.
11: Daily Cherry Evans denies the Roosters are in a slump despite three straight losses heading into the NRL finals. The Sydney side crashed from first to fourth in the space of a month, but the veteran halfback says it's now a new competition ahead of Sunday's clash with the Panthers. And Ben Shelton has stunned Carlos Alcaraz in a five-set quarterfinal thriller at the US Open. That's the latest news and sport.
0: 3MP weather.
11: An overnight low of 9 degrees in Melbourne before a partly cloudy day tomorrow, reaching a top of 15 degrees. Looking ahead, mostly sunny Friday with a top of 17 degrees. Saturday, mostly sunny and 21. Partly cloudy for Sunday and 23 the top. And showers for Monday and Tuesday next week. On the bays, southerly winds 15 to 25 knots and waves dropping to around a metre.
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10: Good evening, I'm Chelsea Bowden. Liberal MP Andrew Hastie has escalated his war of words with One Nation. Mr. Hastie has labelled One Nation leader Pauline Hanson and her high-profile recruit Barnaby Joyce as lying cowards. The former elite soldier is urging the pair to take down a cartoon from the party's website claiming he's a traitor. Mr. Hastie says it's a lie.
11: Pauline Hanson and Barnaby Joyce are lying cowards. And I'll say it again, so there's no ambiguity. They are lying cowards. But when you start calling me a traitor to my own country, then we have a big, big problem.
10: The Prime Minister is defending a $6 million grant to a golf course in his Sydney electorate. The money was allocated to the Marrickville Golf Club as part of the $560 million Commonwealth Grants Program. Anthony Albanese says he hasn't visited the clubhouse in years, but is glad they got money to fix sewage problems. A manhunt is underway in Sydney after a fatal shooting. A man believed to be aged in his 20s was shot dead in a community centre car park in the southwest suburb of Punchbowl just before 6 o'clock tonight. Paramedics treated him at the scene, but he couldn't be saved. Three people have been arrested over a fatal shooting in Melbourne's north. A 22-year-old man was shot dead in Thomastown on Sunday night. Police have arrested two men aged 19 and 20 and a 19-year-old woman who will now be questioned by Homicide Squad detectives. The CFMEU's Brisbane headquarters have been raided by police. A joint interstate investigation is probing allegations a Victorian labour hire contractor bribed Queensland union officials. Three raids in Victoria have also resulted in the arrest of three people, including a company director. Australian high school students are falling further behind in reading and maths despite outperforming the international average, according to a global study. Results from the latest PISA testing reveals student scores in core subjects have dropped to record lows, with classroom disruption and poor attendance taking a toll. Real School's CEO Adam Voigt says the approach in classrooms needs to change.
4: Schools are increasingly becoming places that we're trying to extract performance from kids rather than making schools places where they feel comfortable and they feel like they can take risks in their learning.
10: Also making news, a damning report by Victoria's Auditor General has confirmed the state's roads are getting worse and the government ignored advice from the Department of Transport. And the number of used cars being sold across the country has risen for the second consecutive month. Sales of 1 to 5 year old vehicles increased 5.4% nationally. In finance, one Australian dollar is buying around 72 US cents.
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10: After securing the NRL's minor premiership, the Penrith Panthers are narrowing their focus on winning a fifth premiership in 6 years. Coach Ivan Cleary has told Nine they're still as hungry as ever for success.
12: Last year we started quite poorly in the season, finished off well, but sort of finished the year thinking that we could ultimately do better and come back bigger and better this year.
10: In the AFL, Western Bulldogs veteran Adam Treloar has announced his retirement. The former Giant and Magpie had an injury interrupted past 2 years, managing just 11 games. Ben Shelton is through to the semi-finals of the US Open, winning a 5-set epic over Carlos Alcaraz. And the Opals are preparing to take on Italy in their qualifying final at the Women's Basketball World Cup tomorrow morning. That's the latest news and sport.
8: 3MP weather.
10: An overnight low of 9 degrees in Melbourne before a partly cloudy day tomorrow, reaching a top of 15 degrees. Looking ahead, mostly sunny Friday with a top of 17 degrees. Saturday, mostly sunny and 21. Partly cloudy for Sunday and 23 the top. And showers for Monday and Tuesday next week. On the bays, southerly winds 15 to 25 knots and waves dropping to around a metre.
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1: 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I'll chat to co-founder Sean Byrne about the wins and how they're recovering from summer's devastating fires. Also, French pastry chef Pierre-Éric Boyer explains what to expect from Chateau Merveille, the immersive fine dining experience, leaving France for the first time and heading to Melbourne.
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9: Good evening, I'm Chelsea Bowden. Liberal MP Andrew Hastie has ramped up his war of words with One Nation over a cartoon labelling him a traitor to Australia. Federal politics editor Michael Packey.
10: One Nation posts its Please Explain cartoon to its social media sites. An episode targets former elite soldier, now politician, Andrew Hastie.
11: Traitor, sellout. Washed up gutless maggot.
10: Mr. Hastie says the cartoon is offensive and should be taken down. He believes he's being targeted after testifying in the Ben Robert Smith defamation case. Senator Hanson has told News 24 that's not the case, arguing the cartoon is just satire and she doesn't believe Mr. Hastie is a traitor to his country.
12: This is just completely a storm in teacup.
10: Mr. Hastie has hit back at both Senator Hanson and her high-profile MP, Barnaby Joyce.
13: They are lying cowards.
10: One Nation is planning to run a candidate in Mr. Hastie's West Australian seat of Canning at the next federal election. Michael Packey, Canberra.
9: Police are tonight hunting for an alleged gunman after a fatal shooting in Sydney's southwest. Emergency services responded to the car park of a community centre shortly before 6 o'clock to reports of a shooting. Paramedics treated the victim, but he died at the scene. This onlooker has told the ABC he heard multiple gunshots.
13: I was just walking around here, I heard a bang. Turned around, I saw this black Ute car, it was pulled in, another bang bang, and then someone got in the car, backed off, drove off. After that, I ran over there and I just started giving the guy CPR.
9: A woman with links to ISIS, accused of owning and mistreating a slave, has been refused bail by a Melbourne court for a second time. Federal police allege Zainab Ahmad crossed into Syria with her family in 2015 and made multiple social media posts showing support for the Islamic State terror group. The magistrate says Ms. Ahmad would pose an unacceptable risk if released into the community. Australians are being urged to get disaster ready ahead of dangerous spring and summer forecasts. Forecasters predict hot weather and low rainfall will trigger heat waves and early season bushfires. Emergency management official Pat Hetherington says households should begin preparations now.
14: Prepare an emergency kit with essential supplies. Check that your insurance arrangements are up to date and suited to your local conditions. Prepare your property for the hazards that are most likely to occur in your area.
9: And Australian writer and widow of former Prime Minister Bob Hawke, Blanche Del Puge, has died at the age of 82. In finance, one Australian dollar is buying around 72 US cents.
0: More of Melbourne and the Peninsula's best music is on the way, straight after the latest weather on 3MP. But now, it's sport.
9: Carlos Alcaraz has been knocked out of the US Open in a marathon quarterfinal. Craig Gabriel reports from New York.
15: It's officially the latest finish to a session at the US Open. At 3:33, the last point was played and Ben Shelton had secured a place in the semifinals to play Francis Tiafoe. In a match of extraordinary heights and drama, Shelton defeated title holder Carlos Alcaraz in 4 hours 28 minutes, 6-7, 6-1, 6-3, 1-6, 7-6. Certainly was controversial for the hour the match started and finished. Craig Gabriel, New York.
9: Western Bulldogs midfielder Adam Treloar has caught time on his AFL career after 263 games. And in the NRL, Cronulla Sharks playmaker Braden Trindle insists he won't be hiding in his comeback from a shoulder injury in Saturday's elimination final against the Cowboys. That's the latest news and sport.
0: 3MP weather.
9: An overnight low of 9 degrees in Melbourne before a partly cloudy day tomorrow, reaching a top of 15 degrees. Looking ahead, mostly sunny Friday with a top of 17 degrees. Saturday, mostly sunny and 21. Partly cloudy for Sunday and 23 the top. And showers for Monday and Tuesday next week. On the bays, southerly winds 15 to 25 knots and waves dropping to around a metre.
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12: Hello, I'm Chelsea Bowden. The opposition says the Prime Minister should face the consequences of a $6 million grant to a golf club in his Sydney electorate. Bridget McKenzie had to resign from her portfolio in the previous coalition government when she failed to declare an honorary membership of a gun club. It's now been revealed Anthony Albanese was an honorary member of the Marrickville Golf Club, which received federal funding to fix its sewage system. Senator McKenzie says the fact Mr. Albanese didn't declare his membership makes a mockery of the system.
13: I would hate to think that I am the last minister in this Westminster system to actually resign over a perceived conflict of interest and an upholding of the ministerial code of conduct.
12: Liberal MP Andrew Hastie is demanding One Nation remove a cartoon from their social media sites that labels him a traitor. The former elite soldier claims the minor party is going after him after he testified in the Ben Robert Smith defamation case. One Nation leader Pauline Hanson says she never personally called Mr. Hastie a traitor. He argues Senator Hanson and her colleague Barnaby Joyce are lying cowards because the evidence is there for all to see. Police are searching for a luxury car after a man was shot dead in Sydney's southwest. Emergency services responded to the car park of a community centre to reports of a shooting around 6 p.m. Paramedics treated the 32-year-old victim, but he died at the scene. Superintendent Dean Johnston says it was a callous act that endangered bystanders.
14: The actions of the offenders have endangered the lives of innocent community members. It's very fortunate and we're very grateful that no other person has been injured.
12: Three people have been arrested over the shooting death of a 22-year-old man in Melbourne's north. Two men aged 19 and 20 and a 19-year-old woman are being questioned over the shooting in Thomastown on Sunday night. Police have executed early morning raids across two states investigating allegations of union corruption. Amy Drew has the details.
15: A joint police operation across Victoria and Queensland saw six search warrants executed, including at the CFMEU's headquarters in Brisbane. The probe centres on allegations a Victorian Labor hire company provided benefits to Queensland union officials in an attempt to influence their duties. Three people were arrested in Victoria, although two men have since been charged with unrelated offences and released, while a woman remains in custody. Amy Drew reporting.
12: And European royals and diplomats have gathered in Oslo for the funeral of King Harald V of Norway.
16: For what's happening around Melbourne and the peninsula, go to 3mp.com.au. You can even submit your own community event for free publicity.
12: Carlton have announced seven players have not been offered contracts for the next AFL season. Among those delisted, Zach Williams, Jordan Boyd, Lachie Fogarty and Elijah Hollands. Carlos Alcaraz has been knocked out of the US Open in a marathon quarterfinal, American Ben Shelton defeating the third seed in a fifth set tiebreak. Alcaraz says he gave it his all.
17: I mean, it was close, so I'm just a little bit disappointed, you know, about, you know, don't getting the win at the end. But, you know, I'm just happy. I'm just proud about myself, about how I fought.
12: In the NRL, Matt Dufty has won back the fullback jersey from Jai Gray at the Rabbitohs and will start against the Knights on Friday night. And the Opals are preparing to take on Italy in their qualifying final at the Women's Basketball World Cup. That's the latest news and sport.
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12: Checking your weather around the country. Canberra, sunny and a top of 18 degrees. Adelaide, sunny, 19 the top. Perth, mostly sunny and a top of 23 degrees. Brisbane, cloudy and a medium chance of showers in the early morning, a top of 22. Sydney, cloudy and a slight chance of a shower in the morning, a top of 18 degrees. And Melbourne, partly cloudy with a top of 15.
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9: Hello, I'm Chelsea Bowden. One Nation leader Pauline Hanson says Liberal MP Andrew Hastie is making a mountain out of a molehill over a cartoon on her website. The former elite soldier is demanding Senator Hanson remove the cartoon which labels him a traitor. Mr. Hastie believes he's been targeted because he testified in the defamation case brought on by Ben Robert Smith. Senator Hanson has told News 24 that's not the case, arguing the cartoon is satire and she doesn't believe Mr. Hastie is a traitor.
10: I have the highest regard for people in the Defence Force and who fought for and are prepared to put their lives on the line for this country. And I respect him for his services that he's done for Australia. But I have not called him a traitor.
9: A 32-year-old man has been shot dead in Sydney's southwest. It happened in a community centre car park in Punchbowl just before 6 o'clock on Wednesday night. Police believe it was a targeted attack. More than 100,000 cases of online child sexual exploitation have been reported in the past year. Australian Federal Police say this is up 21% compared to the previous 12 months. AFP Commander Joanne Cameron says the rise in figures is likely due to increased reporting.
11: This rise in reporting does not necessarily equate to a corresponding rise in offending. And that's because greater education and awareness have continued to drive stronger reporting of online online child sexual exploitation. However, any report we receive is one report too many.
9: Emergency agencies are urging Australians to prepare ahead of a high-risk spring and summer forecast. The Weather Bureau warns warm, dry conditions will heighten the risk of heatwaves, severe thunderstorms and early season bushfires. Emergency Management Minister Christy McBain says early planning makes all the difference.
12: We cannot stop bushfires, floods, cyclones or severe storms from occurring, but we can be better prepared. By taking action now, we can save lives.
9: The Prime Minister has remembered Blanche Delpuget in Federal Parliament. The 82-year-old acclaimed author and widow to former PM Bob Hawke has passed away. She'd been battling breast cancer for some time. Anthony Albanese says she was one of a kind.
13: She was so full of joy, and it was always a splendid privilege to be in her company. Our hearts right now are with her family and all who loved this much-loved Australian. May Blanche Delpuget rest in peace.
9: And tens of thousands of people have lined the streets of Oslo for the funeral of King Harald V. The late King of Norway died last month, aged 89.
0: Weekday mornings at 9, it's 9 songs that all share a common theme. 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The 9 at 9 on 3MP.
9: Fremantle defender Carl Warner says they're ready to step up in Friday's do-or-die semi-final against Geelong. He says they've well and truly moved on from their disappointing 32-point loss to the Hawks.
14: We sort of know that our football stacks up against the best, clearly. I think we've beaten every top 19 this year, so we learned from that last week, and pretty excited for Geelong this week. They're a quality team, and it's a good chance to step up.
9: In the NRL, Sharks playmaker Braden Trindle insists he won't be hiding in his return from injury this weekend. The crafty 5'8 will make his comeback from a shoulder injury against the Cowboys in a knockout final on Saturday night. And Ben Shelton has stunned Carlos Alcaraz in a quarterfinal thriller at the US Open, winning the fifth and final set in a tiebreak in a match stretching into the early hours of the morning.
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9: Checking your weather around the country. Canberra, sunny and a top of 18 degrees. Adelaide, sunny, 19 the top. Perth, mostly sunny and a top of 23 degrees. Brisbane, cloudy and a medium chance of showers in the early morning, a top of 22. Sydney, cloudy and a slight chance of a shower in the morning, a top of 18 degrees. And Melbourne, partly cloudy with a top of 15.
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1: 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I'll chat to co-founder Sean Byrne about the wins and how they're recovering from summer's devastating fires. Also, French pastry chef Pierre-Éric Boyer explains what to expect from Chateau Mervais, the immersive fine dining experience, leaving France for the first time and heading to Melbourne.
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9: Hello, I'm Chelsea Bowden. The Prime Minister has dismissed suggestions he did anything wrong after failing to declare an honorary membership to his local golf club. The Marrickville Golf Club in Anthony Albanese's Sydney electorate gave him the social membership in 2012. Since then, the club has received $6 million in government grants to fix its sewage system. Anthony Albanese has told Parliament there is nothing untoward.
10: If anyone wants to join what is affectionately known as Royal Marrickville, what they need for 2 years' membership is $5. We'll get them 2 years' membership. For 2 years!
9: Liberal MP Andrew Hastie is demanding One Nation remove a cartoon from their social media sites that labels him a traitor. The former elite soldier claims the minor party is going after him after he testified in the Ben Robert Smith defamation case. One Nation leader Pauline Hanson says she never personally called Mr. Hastie a traitor. He argues Senator Hanson and her colleague Barnaby Joyce are lying cowards because the evidence is there for all to see. Police believe a fatal shooting in Sydney's southwest was targeted. A 32-year-old man was gunned down in a community centre car park in Punchbowl on Wednesday night. This witness telling Nine a number of children were nearby at the time.
11: My heart's racing right now. My whole body's numb knowing that my daughter was right there. Not only my daughter, a dozen other kids.
9: Police have raided the CFMEU's Brisbane headquarters as part of a cross-border operation. Detectives executed a number of warrants in Victoria and Queensland amid allegations that union officials were corrupted. Three people were arrested in Victoria. Two men were charged with matters unrelated to the investigation and have since been released. A woman remains in custody. The United States will ban imports on a range of Canadian products, including alcoholic spirits, some dairy goods and motorbikes. The move follows Canada's retaliatory tariffs on American goods. The bans will kick in at the end of the month. And Australia's used car market has recorded a second consecutive month of growth in August. Used and demonstrator vehicle sales rose by 1.3%. The Automotive Dealer Association's James Vortman says cost of living could be a factor behind the increase.
12: You know, people are trying to save as much money as possible. They're looking for good deals on some of the significant purchases they make. And that would include people who need a car, and they might be inclined to look at the used car market rather than the new.
0: More of Melbourne and the Peninsula's best music is on the way, straight after the latest weather on 3MP. But now, it's sport.
9: Ben Shelton says his quarterfinal win over third seed Carlos Alcaraz at the US Open was a career highlight. The five-set thriller set a new US Open record as the latest finish ever to a match. The American says it was an epic game.
13: Carlos, one of the greatest champions in our sport already at 23 years old. It's always fun being on the court against him. It's ridiculous some of the stuff he comes up with sometimes, but yeah, the most enjoyable match that I've had in my career.
9: Western Bulldogs midfielder Adam Treloar has caught time on his AFL career after 263 games. Radical Change will be trialled in the final round of the NRLW competition this weekend. The league will experiment with smaller-sized footballs in the Dead Rubber Sharks Dragon match. And the Opals are preparing for their qualification battle against Italy at the Women's Basketball World Cup.
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9: Checking your weather around the country. Canberra, sunny and a top of 18 degrees. Adelaide, sunny, 19 the top. Perth, mostly sunny and a top of 23 degrees. Brisbane, cloudy and a medium chance of showers in the early morning, a top of 22. Sydney, cloudy and a slight chance of a shower in the morning, a top of 18 degrees. And Melbourne, partly cloudy with a top of 15.
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14: Hello, I'm Chelsea Bowden. One Nation leader Pauline Hanson says Liberal MP Andrew Hastie is making a mountain out of a molehill over a cartoon on her website. The former elite soldier is demanding Senator Hanson remove the cartoon which labels him a traitor. Mr. Hastie believes he's been targeted because he testified in the defamation case brought on by Ben Robert Smith. Senator Hanson has told News 24 that's not the case, arguing the cartoon is satire and she doesn't believe Mr. Hastie is a traitor.
15: I have the highest regard for people in the Defence Force and who fought for and are prepared to put their lives on the line for this country. And I respect him for his services that he's done for Australia. But I have not called him a traitor.
14: A 32-year-old man has been shot dead in Sydney's southwest. It happened in a community centre car park in Punchbowl just before 6 o'clock on Wednesday night. Police believe it was a targeted attack. More than 100,000 cases of online child sexual exploitation have been reported in the past year. Australian Federal Police say this is up 21% compared to the previous 12 months. AFP Commander Joanne Cameron says the rise in figures is likely due to increased reporting.
16: This rise in reporting does not necessarily equate to a corresponding rise in offending, and that's because greater education and awareness have continued to drive stronger reporting of online child sexual exploitation. However, any report we receive is one report too many.
14: Emergency agencies are urging Australians to prepare ahead of a high-risk spring and summer forecast. The Weather Bureau warns warm, dry conditions will heighten the risk of heatwaves, severe thunderstorms and early season bushfires. Emergency Management Minister Christy McBain says early planning makes all the difference.
17: We cannot stop bushfires, floods, cyclones or severe storms from occurring, but we can be better prepared. By taking action now, we can save lives.
14: The Prime Minister has remembered Blanche Delpuget in Federal Parliament. The 82-year-old acclaimed author and widow to former PM Bob Hawke has passed away. She'd been battling breast cancer for some time. Anthony Albanese says she was one of a kind.
18: She was so full of joy, and it was always a splendid privilege to be in her company. Our hearts right now are with her family and all who loved this much-loved Australian. May Blanche Delpuget rest in peace.
14: And tens of thousands of people have lined the streets of Oslo for the funeral of King Harald V. The late King of Norway died last month, aged 89.
0: For what's happening around Melbourne and the peninsula, go to 3mp.com.au. You can even submit your own community event for free publicity.
14: Fremantle defender Carl Warner says they're ready to step up in Friday's do-or-die semi-final against Geelong. He says they've well and truly moved on from their disappointing 32-point loss to the Hawks.
19: We sort of know that our football stacks up against the best. Clearly, I think we've beaten every top 19 this year, so we learned from that last week, and pretty excited for Geelong this week. They're a quality team. It's a good chance to step up.
14: In the NRL, Sharks playmaker Braden Trindle insists he won't be hiding in his return from injury this weekend. The crafty 5'8" will make his comeback from a shoulder injury against the Cowboys in a knockout final on Saturday night. And Ben Shelton has stunned Carlos Alcaraz in a quarterfinal thriller at the US Open, winning the fifth and final set in a tiebreak in a match stretching into the early hours of the morning.
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14: Checking your weather around the country. Canberra, sunny and a top of 18 degrees. Adelaide, sunny, 19 the top. Perth, mostly sunny and a top of 23 degrees. Brisbane, cloudy and a medium chance of showers in the early morning, a top of 22. Sydney, cloudy and a slight chance of a shower in the morning, a top of 18 degrees. And Melbourne, partly cloudy with a top of 15.
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9: Hello, I'm Chelsea Bowden. The Prime Minister has dismissed suggestions he did anything wrong after failing to declare an honorary membership to his local golf club. The Marrickville Golf Club in Anthony Albanese's Sydney electorate gave him the social membership in 2012. Since then, the club has received $6 million in government grants to fix its sewage system. Anthony Albanese has told Parliament there is nothing untoward.
10: If anyone wants to join what is affectionately known as Royal Marrickville, what they need for 2 years' membership is $5. We'll get them 2 years' membership. For 2 years!
9: Liberal MP Andrew Hastie is demanding One Nation remove a cartoon from their social media sites that labels him a traitor. The former elite soldier claims the minor party is going after him after he testified in the Ben Robert Smith defamation case. One Nation leader Pauline Hanson says she never personally called Mr. Hastie a traitor. He argues Senator Hanson and her colleague Barnaby Joyce are lying cowards because the evidence is there for all to see. Police believe a fatal shooting in Sydney's southwest was targeted. A 32-year-old man was gunned down in a community centre car park in Punchbowl on Wednesday night. This witness telling Nine a number of children were nearby at the time.
11: My heart's racing right now. My whole body's numb knowing that my daughter was right there. Not only my daughter, a dozen other kids.
9: Police have raided the CFMEU's Brisbane headquarters as part of a cross-border operation. Detectives executed a number of warrants in Victoria and Queensland amid allegations that union officials were corrupted. Three people were arrested in Victoria. Two men were charged with matters unrelated to the investigation and have since been released. A woman remains in custody. The United States will ban imports on a range of Canadian products, including alcoholic spirits, some dairy goods and motorbikes. The move follows Canada's retaliatory tariffs on American goods. The bans will kick in at the end of the month. And Australia's used car market has recorded a second consecutive month of growth in August. Used and demonstrator vehicle sales rose by 1.3%. The Automotive Dealer Association's James Vortman says cost of living could be a factor behind the increase.
12: You know, people are trying to save as much money as possible. They're looking for good deals on some of the significant purchases they make. And that would include people who need a car, and they might be inclined to look at the used car market rather than the new.
7: Weekday mornings at 9, it's 9 songs that all share a common theme. See if you can work it out. The 9 at 9 on 3MP.
9: Ben Shelton says his quarterfinal win over third seed Carlos Alcaraz at the US Open was a career highlight. The five-set thriller set a new US Open record as the latest finish ever to a match. The American says it was an epic game.
13: Carlos, one of the greatest champions in our sport already at 23 years old. It's always fun being on the court against him. It's ridiculous some of the stuff he comes up with sometimes, but yeah, the most enjoyable match that I've had in my career.
9: Western Bulldogs midfielder Adam Treloar has caught time on his AFL career after 263 games. Radical Change will be trialled in the final round of the NRLW competition this weekend. The league will experiment with smaller-sized footballs in the Dead Rubber Sharks Dragon match. And the Opals are preparing for their qualification battle against Italy at the Women's Basketball World Cup.
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9: Checking your weather around the country. Canberra, sunny and a top of 18 degrees. Adelaide, sunny, 19 the top. Perth, mostly sunny and a top of 23 degrees. Brisbane, cloudy and a medium chance of showers in the early morning, a top of 22. Sydney, cloudy and a slight chance of a shower in the morning, a top of 18 degrees. And Melbourne, partly cloudy with a top of 15.
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1: 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I'll chat to co-founder Sean Byrne about the wins and how they're recovering from summer's devastating fires. Also, French pastry chef Pierre-Éric Boyer explains what to expect from Chateau Mervais, the immersive fine dining experience, leaving France for the first time and heading to Melbourne.
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11: Good morning, I'm Dusty Fitzpatrick. Liberal MP Andrew Hastie says One Nation is coming after the wrong veteran as he escalates his war of words with the minor party. Mr. Hastie is demanding Pauline Hanson and Barnaby Joyce remove a cartoon from their social media sites, labelling him as a traitor. One Nation is going after the former elite soldier after he was asked to testify in the Ben Robert Smith defamation case. Mr. Hastie says he did his duty as a law-abiding citizen and told the truth under oath.
12: The outcome of the election, whatever. Every 3 years we apply for our jobs. I'm going to fight very hard. And they picked a fight with the wrong veteran. They thought I'd just lie down and cop it. Guess what? You've unlocked an achievement. I'm going to fight all the way.
11: The Prime Minister is defending a $6 million grant to a golf course in his Sydney electorate. The money was allocated to the Marrickville Golf Club as part of the $560 million Commonwealth Grants Program. Anthony Albanese says he hasn't visited the clubhouse in years, but is glad they got the money to fix sewage problems. A 32-year-old man has been shot dead in Sydney's southwest. The incident unfolded at a community centre car park in Punchbowl just before 6 o'clock last night. Paramedics treated the man, but he died at the scene. This onlooker has told the ABC he heard multiple gunshots.
13: I was just walking right here. I heard a bang. Turned around. I saw this black ute car. It was pulled in. Another bang, bang. And then someone got in the car, backed off, drove off. After that, I ran over there and I just started giving the guy CPR.
11: Three people have been arrested over the shooting death of a 22-year-old man in Melbourne's north. Two men aged 19 and 20 and a 19-year-old woman are being questioned over the shooting in Thomastown on Sunday night. The CFMEU's Brisbane headquarters have been raided by police as part of a cross-border operation. A joint interstate investigation is probing allegations a Victorian Labor hire contractor bribed Queensland union officials. Australians are being urged to get disaster ready ahead of a dangerous spring and summer forecast. Forecasters predict hot weather and low rainfall will trigger heat waves and early season bushfires. Emergency management official Pat Hetherington says households should begin preparations now.
14: Prepare an emergency kit with essential supplies. Check that your insurance arrangements are up to date and suited to your local conditions. Prepare your property for the hazards that are most likely to occur in your area.
11: Also making news, global oil prices have surged as tensions between Iran and the United States escalate, and the energy rulemaker has finalised new protections for Australian households struggling to pay their bills. Checking the markets, the Dow Jones trading down 337 points, the Nasdaq down 161, one Australian dollar buying 72.17 US cents.
9: More of Melbourne and the Peninsula's best music is on the way, straight after the latest weather on 3MP. But now, it's sport.
11: Carlos Alcaraz has been knocked out of the US Open in a marathon quarterfinal. American Ben Shelton defeating the third seed in a fifth set tiebreak. Alcaraz says he gave it his all.
15: I mean, it was close. It was close. So I'm just a little bit disappointed, you know, about, don't getting the win at the end. But, I'm just happy. I'm just proud about myself, about how I fought.
11: Hugo Savala is out to prove he's more than just a fill-in when the Roosters tackle the Panthers in their NRL qualifying final. After playing in the centres all season, Savala will take over in the halves from the injured Sam Walker. In the AFL, Western Bulldogs midfielder Adam Treloar has called time on his AFL career after 263 games. That's news and sport.
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11: Checking your weather around the country. Canberra today, sunny, heading for a top of 18 degrees. In Adelaide, sunny, 19 the top. For Perth, a mostly sunny day on the forecast, heading for a top of 23 degrees. In Brisbane, cloudy, with a medium chance of showers in the early morning, a top of 22. For Sydney, cloudy, and a slight chance of a shower in the morning, a top of 18 degrees. And for Melbourne today, a partly cloudy day on the forecast, heading for a top temperature of 15 degrees.
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2: 10 degrees in Melbourne, a partly cloudy day, a top of 15. It's 5:30. Good morning. I'm David Armstrong. Police have arrested two men and a woman over the fatal shooting of Daniel Hussein in Thomastown earlier this week. 22-year-old plumber was shot in front of friends at HRUN Reserve on Sunday night. Police arrested three people in Deer Park last night. A 19-year-old man from Donnybrook, a 20-year-old man from Donnybrook, and a 19-year-old Leilor woman will now be interviewed by Homicide Squad detectives. Tens of thousands of dollars worth of hair extensions have been targeted by thieves who have robbed two Melbourne salons in the space of 30 minutes. Two masked offenders smashed into Carla Lawson Hair Extensions in Port Melbourne at around 2:30, ignoring the till, iPads and styling tools, heading straight to a storage area containing hair extensions. Minutes later, they broke into a salon in South Melbourne, stealing $50,000 worth of hair extensions. The salon owner, Carla Lawson, says it was a brazen smash and grab.
3: I don't know where these are getting sold at all. Don't know where this is all going, but for someone to target our salon, then another salon straight away, they've obviously got a buyer for a lot of hair extensions.
2: Victoria's recording more than 100 burglaries a day. It's as many home break-ins as New South Wales and Queensland combined. Insurance Council data shows the burglaries coming at a cost of more than $56 million to Victorians. Two suburban homes have been severely damaged by fire. A car was seen driving away from a burning home on Ford Court in Mill Park around 2:30. About 90 minutes later, fire erupted in a house on Sycamore Crescent in Campbellfield. Nobody's been injured. Ben Carroll's refusing to hand back donations to Labor from big build subcontractors after major cross-border police raids. Victoria Police and authorities in Queensland have launched coordinated raids as authorities probe allegations. The NFL will this weekend commemorate the September 11 terrorist attacks during all of its matches, and that includes tomorrow morning's history-making match at the MCG. Here's Shane McInnes.
4: Tomorrow morning's clash between the Rams and the 49ers will also be an occasion for fans to reflect and pay tribute to those who lost their lives on September 11, 2001. This year signifies the 25th anniversary of the attacks, and the NFL is commemorating the date both at home in the US and abroad. At the MCG, the two end zones of the field will feature the words "Never Forget." As part of pre-game commemorations, US Marines and Navy personnel will join members of the Australian Defence Force on the ground to mark 25 years since America's worst ever terrorist attack, which claimed 2,977 innocent lives, including 10 Australians. Shane McInnes, Melbourne.
2: In finance, Wall Street is down 318 points and the dollar is trading at 72.16 US.
0: For what's happening around Melbourne and the peninsula, go to 3mp.com.au. You can even submit your own community event for free publicity.
2: Kevin Sheedy's urging Essendon to investigate the leaking of a proposed private meeting between James Hird and key Bombers officials. The Premiership coach calling for the Bombers to get rid of anyone who's been leaking. Geelong will have a captain's run in Perth today, ahead of tomorrow night's semi-final against Fremantle. The Cats weighing up a recall of Sam DeConing. Carlos Alcaraz has been knocked out of the US Open by American Ben Shelton in a fifth set tiebreak to advance to the semi-finals. Champions League soccer continues this morning. Atletico Madrid leading Liverpool 1-0 after 24 minutes. And that's the latest news and sport.
0: 3MP weather.
2: A partly cloudy day, a top of 15 degrees. Tomorrow, there'll be morning fog with a sunny afternoon to follow, 17. Saturday, mostly sunny, 22. Sunday, possible late showers, 23. And Monday, a shower or two, 22. Tuesday, showers, 16. Wednesday, showers, 15. On the bay, south-southwesterlies, 10 to 15 knots, easing later. Waves below a metre, and currently it is 10 degrees.
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11: 9 degrees in Melbourne, partly cloudy, a top today 15. It's 6 o'clock. Good morning. I'm David Armstrong. Victoria's recording more than 100 burglaries a day. Nine's Christine Ahern breaks down the numbers.
12: In the last financial year, there's been almost 4,000 property break-ins in Victoria. That is almost as much as Queensland and New South Wales combined. It does mean that a home is broken into in Victoria every 2 hours. Remarkably, that number is actually slightly down on the previous year. When you look at car thefts and break-ins, well, the number is just as shocking. A car is actually broken into in Victoria every 43 minutes, costing insurers $244 million a year. In fact, Melbourne has had more car break-ins than every other capital city combined.
11: A 37-year-old motorcyclist has been taken to hospital after a hit-run at Glen Waverley. He was hit by a Jeep Cherokee on Springvale Road last night. That Jeep continued to drive on, leaving the injured rider on the road. Victoria's road network's deteriorating at an increasing rate. The Auditor-General's delivered a scathing review of the state's roads. It's finding 48% are in poor or very poor condition. The gap between the number of potholes recorded and the number repaired has more than doubled. A flamethrower is among $32,000 worth of drugs, cash and weapons seized in Malvern East. Police found cannabis plants, machetes and tasers while executing a warrant. A 62-year-old man and a 49-year-old woman have been arrested. And police have dismantled a Big Crop House in Tullamarine. They've seized more than 170 cannabis plants with a street value of around $1.4 million. Investigators executed a search warrant at a vacant property on Lambeth Drive on Tuesday as part of an ongoing Northern Suburbs drug investigation. At this stage, no arrests have been made over the discovery. Ben Carroll is refusing to hand back donations from big build subcontractors. Comes after Victoria Police and authorities in Queensland led coordinated raids probing allegations a subcontractor and a Labor donor offered inducements to a senior CFMEU official. In a statement overnight, the state government's declined to say why the Premier will not return those donations. In overseas news, airports across the UK are still experiencing delays after thousands of flights were cancelled by an air traffic control data issue. Global oil prices have risen to $100 a barrel for the first time since July. And tens of thousands of people have lined the streets of Norway to pay their respects to the country's King Harald, who has died after 35 years on the throne. In finance, Wall Street is down 404 points. Our dollar, 72.16 US.
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11: The LA Rams are just minutes away from touching down at Tullamarine ahead of tomorrow's NFL match at the MCG. They will play the San Francisco 49ers, who arrived 6 days ago. Geelong's in Perth ahead of tomorrow night's clash, semi-final clash against the Dockers. Cats are toying with making at least one change after Sam DeConing was left out of last week's elimination final win over Carlton. The Dockers and the Cats have met twice this season, one win apiece. And defender Lawson Humphrey says he can't wait.
13: I mean, they're going to put everything into it because, you know, they've obviously lost their last two finals and they'll be desperate. I know the fans are, you know, I was a supporter growing up, so I know how much it means. And they'll be desperate as well.
11: Carlos Alcaraz has been beaten by local hope Blake Shelton in a record-breaking five-set epic at the US Open. The match didn't finish until 3:30 in the morning. That's the latest news and sport.
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15: Good morning. Watch out for an incident over on the Monash Freeway, city bound just as you pass Burke Road. On our other major arterials, Western Freeway is building city bound from Ferris Road to Hopkins Road, and the Deer Park Bypass slowing city bound approaching Robinson's Road. Just be aware of some level crossing works over in Dandenong on Cheltenham Road, which is closed between Forster Street and Hammond Road, so take the Dandenong Bypass instead until the 22nd. If a new Volkswagen's been sitting on your wish list for a while, now might be your time. 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I'm Mia and that's the latest traffic on 3MP.
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2: 3MP weather.
11: A partly cloudy day, a top of 15 degrees. Tomorrow there'll be morning fog with a sunny afternoon to follow, 17. Saturday, mostly sunny, 22. Sunday, possible late showers, 23. And Monday, a shower or two, 22. Tuesday, showers, 16. Wednesday, showers, 15. On the bay, south-southwesterlies, 10 to 15 knots, easing later. Waves below a metre, and currently it is 10 degrees.
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0: Melbourne and the Peninsula's Best Music 3MP, the Pointer Sisters, as we get charged up for a brand new Thursday here on 3MP Breakfast. Welcome, Dave Ferguson here, 6:09. It's September 10. The early doors are opening. And from out behind them this morning, the mother of Jason Donovan today, actress, TV presenter Sue McIntosh, is 80. Here, Sue interviews Olivia Newton-John back in 2001.
1: So what was the first big break for you?
2: I would say working with Cliff Richard.
1: Because that's been an enduring partnership and association, hasn't you? And you're a great friend still with Cliff.
2: He's just the most lovely man. And
1: so you worked
2: such
1: with
2: a big
1: him.
2: Part of my career. Influence in my career and helped my career so much.
0: Sue McIntosh is 80 today, early doors, September 10. 3MP.

in the Peninsula's Best Music 3MP, Savage Gardens, Earnestness, Truly, Madly, Deeply. Sounds like one of those radio serials. 17 past 6 today, partly cloudy. 15, the city and peninsula. Geelong, 16. Cloud clearing tomorrow, top of 17 degrees. Now, I'm going to go out on a limb here and say the 9 at 9 that we have coming up this morning is one of the most difficult to connect I think we've ever done. In fact, I don't think anyone's going to get this morning's. As good as our regular group of devotees is, I will be very, very surprised if anyone can connect the 9 songs this morning. Perhaps you can. Love you to try. Prove me wrong. 3MP's 9 at 9 from 9 o'clock this morning here on 3MP.

0: traffic.
1: Hello again. Watch out for a crash over on the Ring Road Altona bound just after Boundary Road in the right-hand emergency lane, slowing down to 40Ks with emergency services on scene. On our other major arterials, the Western Freeway is building city bound from Ferris Road to Hopkins Road onto the Deer Park Bypass, slowing city bound approaching Robinson's Road, and the Monash Freeway is building city bound from Clyde Road to Belgrave-Hallam Road, then from Springvale Road to Warrigal Road. 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I'm Mia, and that's the latest traffic on 3MP.
0: Melbourne and the Peninsula's best start to the day. Breakfast with Dave Ferguson. Love it.

0: Melbourne and the Peninsula's Best Music 3MP, John Paul Young. We're coming up to news. News was also the answer to the impossible question yesterday. I can be written, I can be spoken, I can be circulated, I can be broken. What am I? We found out it was news. Many of you said word or promise, all good answers, but it turned out to be news. So after our 6:30 3MP news, sport, weather and traffic and Bayside news, stay with me for this morning's impossible question.
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10: 9 degrees in Melbourne, a partly cloudy day, a top of 15. It's 6:30. Good morning. David Armstrong. Thieves have stolen tens of thousands of dollars worth of hair extensions during brazen smash and grabs in the space of 30 minutes. Two masked offenders smashed into Carla Lawson Hair Extensions in Port Melbourne around 2:30 in the morning, ransacking cupboards containing extensions and leaving the till untouched. Minutes later, they broke into Andrea Barr Hair Extensions in South Melbourne, stealing $50,000 worth of extensions. The owner, Andrea, says it's heartbreaking.
11: Someone came in with a crowbar, broke the door to get in. They pretty much rinsed us, cleaned us out.
10: Victoria is recording almost as many home burglaries as New South Wales and Queensland combined. Insurance Council data has found there have been 3,900 property theft and burglary claims in Victoria over the past financial year. That's more than 100 a day. We've also recorded the nation's highest number of car theft and car break-ins, more than every other capital city combined. A car is stolen or broken into every 43 minutes. Police have made 3 arrests over the fatal shooting of Thomastown tradie Daniel Hussein. 2 Donnybrook men, 19 and 20, and a 19-year-old Lalor woman were arrested in Deer Park last night. They'll now be interviewed over the death of the 22-year-old plumber. He was shot dead in front of 2 mates in a car park on Sunday night. Oil prices are back above $100 a barrel as the Middle East conflict escalates. President Trump claims Tehran is trying to influence America's midterm elections. But he argues it won't take long for him to bring energy costs down.
12: Their money is valueless. They're not paying their soldiers for a little while. I would say this shortly, but right after the election, because they'd like to have it that way, but right after the election, oil prices are going to be tumbling downward.
10: Researchers have found a common cholesterol-lowering drug can significantly reduce the risk of heart attack and stroke in those over 70. The joint Monash and Curtin University study looked at nearly 10,000 Australians taking atorvastatin. Co-author Professor Christopher Reed says the study is one of very few focusing specifically on older patients.
13: So this is a really important study that showed that statin treatment in people over the age of 70, for both men and women, there's a very clear 30% reduction in future heart attack and stroke.
10: Apple's embraced the folding phone, but it comes at a price. The tech giant has unveiled its iPhone Duo, the price tag of $3,499. Finance Wall Street's down 405, the dollar 72.16 US.
14: More of Melbourne and the Peninsula's best music is on the way, straight after the latest weather on 3MP. But now, it's sport.
10: Former Sydney coach John Longmire has described Jai Sarong as one of the recruits of the season. The former Hawk has played 23 games this season. Longmire telling Fox Footy his partnership with Errol Goulden pivotal for the Swans' qualifying final win.
15: The centre bounce crew, it was Errol Goulden and Jai Sarong and James Rowbottom, and it was those guys were incredible. Sarong, you could argue, is one of the best recruits this season. I mean, I think he's been underrated.
10: LA Rams have arrived in Melbourne less than 29 hours out from kickoff of their NFL match against the San Francisco 49ers at the MCG. The season begins this morning. The Seahawks up against the Patriots in Seattle. And that's the latest news and sport.
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17: I'm Sarah Taylor. Police executed a warrant at a residential property in Mount Eliza yesterday morning as part of an ongoing investigation into construction industry corruption. They arrested a 46-year-old man and a 47-year-old woman, both from Mount Eliza. The man has been charged with making false documents and the woman has been released pending further inquiries. The former home of the Belvedere Community Centre, a council-owned building in Seaford, is going up for sale after Frankston councillors voted to sell off the site. The money from the sale will be used for future property acquisitions. And the Mornington Peninsula Shire has endorsed a preferred route for the proposed shared user path in Dramana after community consultation. The path will provide an active transport connection between Dramana, Safety Beach and the education precinct on White Hill Road. And that's the latest Bayside news on 3MP.
14: 3MP Melbourne traffic.
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18: Good morning. We've got a crash over on the Ring Road Altona bound just after Boundary Road. The right-hand emergency lane shut, slowing to 40Ks. Emergency services currently on scene. And some emergency works on the Tulla Freeway outbound at Bell Street. The left-hand lane shut, also under speed. On our other major arterials, the Monash Freeway is slowing city bound from Clyde Road to Belgrave Hallam Road, then from Springvale Road to Warrigal Road. The blackout sale is now on at 40 Winks. 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Limited time only at 40 Winks. I'm Mia, and that's the latest traffic on 3MP.
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14: 3MP weather.
10: A partly cloudy day, a top of 15 degrees. Tomorrow, there'll be morning fog with a sunny afternoon to follow, 17. Saturday, mostly sunny, 22. Sunday, possible late showers, 23. And Monday, a shower or two, 22. Tuesday, showers, 16. Wednesday, showers, 15. On the bay, south-southwesterlies, 10 to 15 knots, easing later. Waves below a metre. Currently it is 10 degrees.
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Melbourne and the Peninsula's best music 3MP, Wet Wet Wet. Love is all around. Let's get around this. Your mission for this morning's impossible question, should you choose to accept the challenge of trying to figure this one out, what have we got? 3MP text line is your vehicle for answers on 0488 059 059. Today, what grows down as it grows up? Okay, what grows down as it grows up is your impossible question. What grows down as it grows up? Work that one out this morning. We'll reveal the answer just before 9 here on 3MP Breakfast.

0: Breakfast Thursday. Billy Joel, the longest time, 13 to 7 is ours. Partly cloudy today, 15 for the city and peninsula, 16 for Geelong. Tomorrow, cloud clearing with 17. Now, music notes time, September 10. Brunswick-born Peter Robinson, the bassist and vocalist with The Strangers. The Strangers there are Peter, today turns 84, Peter Robinson. Also, Three Dog Nights vocalist Danny Hutton is 84 today. Hutton, born in Donegal in Ireland, one of the many vocalists in Three Dog Night. Puerto Rican singer and guitarist Jose Feliciano.
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0: liar.
1: The Blind Guitarists with huge hits through the 60s like this one. Blind My Fire, Jose Feliciano, 81 today. And also Bananarama's Siobhan Faye. She's got turned 68 today, born in Dublin in the Republic of Ireland. She also went off and formed a group called Shakespeare's Sister, who had this.

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2: Good morning. We've got a crash over on the Ring Road Altona bound just after Boundary Road. The right-hand lane is closed, slowing to 40Ks. Delays are back past the Deer Park Bypass and onto the Deer Park Bypass back to Robinson's Road. And some emergency works on the Tuller Freeway outbound at Bell Street. The left-hand lane closed also under speed. Over on our other major arterials, the Prince's Freeway is slowing citybound from the Mulby Bypass through the Point Cook Bend. 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I'm Mia, and that's the latest traffic on 3MP.
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2: 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I'll chat to co-founder Sean Byrne about the wins and how they're recovering from summer's devastating fires. Also, French pastry chef Pierrick Boyer explains what to expect from Chateau Merveille, the immersive fine dining experience, leaving France for the first time and heading to Melbourne.
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5: 9 degrees in Melbourne, partly cloudy atop today, 15. 7 o'clock. Good morning. I'm David Armstrong. The LA Rams have just touched down in Melbourne, less than 29 hours out from their game against the San Francisco 49ers at the MCG. Shane spotting them on the way from the airport.
6: The Rams are on their way, mate. There's three buses going down the Calder with a police escort.
5: The Rams' travel strategy has been questioned in the lead-up to the match. They're spending less than 48 hours in Melbourne. These fans greeting the players at the airport.
7: Not great. I would not be surprised if these guys are getting off the plane in their playing gear, ready to go for tomorrow, to be honest.
8: Yeah, not going to be happy about it, I'd say. Pretty sluggish, but I don't think it'll affect them too much. They're professional, they get paid a lot of money.
5: A teenage girl among three people arrested over the fatal shooting of a tradie in Melbourne's north, and as Madeleine Burke reports, it's one of a number of arrests over violent crimes overnight. Another man charged over two random stabbings.
9: Thomastown plumber Daniel Hussein was shot dead in front of two friends in a car park on Sunday night. Homicide Squad detectives have arrested three people who will now be questioned over the shooting. Two Donnybrook men, aged 19 and 20, and a 19-year-old Laylaw woman were taken into custody in Deer Park last night. And a 31-year-old man has been arrested following two alleged random stabbing attacks. He's accused of slashing a man to the face during a pre-arranged meeting to swap Pokemon cards in Richmond last month and stabbing a 68-year-old man while he was going for a walk in St Albans last week. Madeleine Burke, Melbourne.
5: Half of all homes bought in Melbourne in the past year are now worth less than they were purchased for. Cotality analysis has found a fifth of properties bought since August 2025 are worth up to 5% less today. State government stepped in to fill the funding gap left by the Lord Mayor to keep the nighttime cafe, Salvation Army's Bourke Street headquarters, operating. Nick Rees had pledged a total of $6 million, but after a review, that money went to another charity group. Premier Ben Carroll announcing $500,000 to keep the night cafe operating. Two suburban homes have been severely damaged by fire overnight. Car was seen driving away from a burning home on Ford Court in Mill Park around 2:30. Then, 90 minutes later, fire erupted in a house on Sycamore Crescent in Campbellfield. Nobody has been injured. US singer Macy Gray had to cancel a Friday night performance in Melbourne because of a 24-hour strike by Art Centre staff. Promoters are trying to reschedule. They're urging those with tickets to hold on to them. In finance, Wall Street's down 405 points and the dollar is trading at 72.16 US.
10: For what's happening around Melbourne and the peninsula, go to 3mp.com.au. You can even submit your own community event for free publicity.
5: Sam Mitchell's rubbish. The AFL suggestions it's looking at shortening quarters. League Chairman Craig Drummond has suggested this week quarters will need to be shortened once Tasmania is introduced to accommodate a 24-game season. The Hawks coach telling Seven there are other areas of the game that it should be looking at before touching the playing time.
11: I think the game, I like the 20-minute quarters. I think there's a lot of fluff around the edges that can be, that can save 2 minutes a quarter. You know, and
12: such
11: I think,
12: what?
11: Well, I think when the umpires come in, they should just ball it up straight away. Don't worry about rucks. As soon as they grab it, just throw it up. And if there's complete randomness, I don't think anyone doesn't like that.
5: Australian Open champion Elena Rybakina will claim the world number one ranking after she earlier locked in her place in the US Open semi-finals. And in cricket, Pakistan's woes continue. They lost 7 wickets in a single session to be 7 for 100 at lunch on the opening day of the third test against England. And that's the latest news and sport.
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14: Good morning. Watch out for delays following a crash on the Ring Road Altona bound just after Boundary Road, backed up past the Deer Park bypass to Robinson's Road. A breakdown due to a flat tyre on the Monash Freeway, citybound at Toorak Road. The left-hand lane is closed, slowing to 40Ks. And emergency works on the Tulla Freeway, outbound at Bell Street, also in the left-hand lane and under speed. On our other major arterials, the Western Freeway is building citybound from Ferris Road to Hopkins Road. Wake up Melbourne CBD and taste KFC's new breakfast. Zinger bacon and egg rolls and batch roasted coffee until 10:30 a.m. at select stores. I'm Mia and that's the latest traffic on 3MP.
3: 3MP weather.
5: A partly cloudy day with a top of 15 degrees. Tomorrow there will be morning fog with a sunny afternoon to follow, 17. Saturday, mostly sunny, 22. On Sunday, possible late showers, 23. And Monday, a shower or two, 22. Tuesday, showers, 16 degrees. On the bays today, south-south-westerlies, 10 to 15 knots, easing later. Waves below a metre, and currently it is 9 degrees.
3: 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Melbourne and the Peninsula's best start to the day.
4: This

0: Melbourne and the Peninsula's best music 3MP and those jive talking BGs. 7:09 morning. Welcome along. Dave Ferguson here. Thanks for joining me on the show. We all remember the show Prisoner, clearly. On the inside, the sun's still and all those stories about the goings on inside Wentworth Correctional Facility. Well, there's a village in the UK that has so many rules that residents there feel like they're living in a prison. In fact, bizarrely, the town's name is Wentworth, town in Yorkshire. Every front door must be painted Wentworth green. Windows must match, painted in an off cream or white colour. Lawns and trees strongly advised to be kept perfectly trim at all times. And locals are campaigning for the speed limit to be lowered from 30 to 20.
1: That's highway robbery!
0: Wentworth's residents like it like that. 3MP, 7:10.

3MP Breakfast, Neil Diamond, the song that's bound to be heard at the G during that NFL game tomorrow. Rams arriving in town this morning. Partly cloudy today, 15 for the city and peninsula. Geelong, 16. Tomorrow, cloud clearing with a top of 17. 17 past 7. Good morning, 3MP.

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2: Hello again. Keep your eye out for delays following a crash at the Ring Road Altona bound just after Boundary Road. Delays are back past the Deer Park bypass and onto Robinson's Road. A breakdown due to a flat tyre on the Monash Freeway citybound at Toorak Road. The left-hand lane is closed, slowing to 40Ks. And emergency works on the Tulla Freeway outbound at Bell Street. Two lanes are closed, also under speed. On our other major arterials, the Hume is slowing citybound from O'Hearn's Road to Cooper Street. 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Search thousands of commercial property listings with Melbourne's number one in commercial property. I'm Mia, and that's the latest traffic on 3MP.
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0: Melbourne and the Peninsula's best music, 3MP, Heart and My Heart, Quarter Flash. The quarterbacks will be taking to the G, 49ers-Rams NFL clash tomorrow. Quarterbacks are the leaders of the offense in each team. A player that generally throws those long forward passes down the ground. They get the big money too. Tom Brady, one of the game's most famous of all quarterbacks. The quarterbacks involved tomorrow in the game for the 49ers, Brock Purdy. For the LA Rams, Matthew Stafford. Coming up, 7:30, News, Sport, Weather and Traffic and 3MP Bayside News with Sarah Taylor.
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15: 9 degrees in Melbourne, a partly cloudy day, a top of 15. It's 7:30. Good morning. I'm David Armstrong. Victoria's recorded the nation's highest number of car theft and car break-ins, more than every other capital city combined. A car is stolen or broken into here every 43 minutes. Andrew Hall at the Insurance Council says Most of them are broken down for parts, then sold in Iran and Russia.
16: 10,000 cars have to go somewhere, and considering that two-thirds of them that are stolen out of Melbourne are never recovered, this is seriously a major operation that's underway these days in Victoria.
15: The driver of a stolen car's fled a multi-vehicle crash in the Monash Freeway. Five cars collided in Mulgrave yesterday evening. The occupants on one of the vehicles, a stolen Haval Jolyan, fled on foot. The dog squad helped search the area. Nobody was found. High levels of a harmful chemical found in sunscreen is now being detected in the bloodstreams of Queensland children. Here's Georgia Kondak.
17: An international study looked at urine samples of more than 18,500 Australians, predominantly from Queensland, and found one in two children had high enough levels of the UV filter homosalate in their bloodstream to potentially cause detrimental impacts to their overall health. The chemical is listed as a possible hormone disruptor and is most commonly found in sunscreen. Australia's sunscreen regulator is already actively investigating the chemical and are considering whether stricter regulations are needed. Georgia Kondek reporting.
15: Researchers have calculated rising sea levels are threatening Australia's coastline with an $850 billion reckoning by the end of the century. New projections show more than 267,000 properties and millions of hectares of land will be threatened by severe flooding by 2100. A safety researcher with Anthropic has publicly stated there is a more than 10% chance AI will kill all humans within a decade. In a post on social media, Evan Hubinger says the risk from the current models is low, but he fears the tech is improving exponentially upon itself and will one day become an existential threat. Apple's embraced the folding phone, the iPhone Duo being launched with a price tag of $3,499 Australian dollars. Tech expert Stephen Fenwick says they're late to the party, but it is a standout.
18: Apple have, as we'd expected, put their polish on it and, you know, running software that works with the hardware. Till now, it's been pretty much a niche category, the foldable devices, but I think Apple will absolutely energise it.
15: Finance, Wall Street down 405, the dollar 72.16 US.
1: Weekday mornings at 9, it's 9 songs that all share a common theme. See if you can work it out. The 9 at 9 on 3MP.
15: The LA Rams have touched down in Melbourne and are receiving a police escort from the airport. Their opponents for tomorrow's historic NFL game at the MCG, the 49ers, are approaching the match like any other, as Shane McInnes reports.
19: Melbourne might resemble a Super Bowl host city given the functions, activations and live sites around town, but does it feel like that for 49ers head coach Kyle Shanahan?
20: No, not at all.
19: In fact, for Shanahan, the whole experience really hasn't been anything new.
20: This is pretty normal for us. I mean, the flight wasn't normal. I mean, that was just a lot longer than we're used to.
19: With tomorrow's game, the first of 17 for the season, Shanahan admits he's been mostly confined to his hotel room in preparation for the match. A win, the only measurement of success for this experience down under. Shane McInnes, Melbourne.
15: And Geelong's arrived in Perth ahead of tomorrow night's clash against Fremantle. That is the latest news and sport.
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22: I'm Sarah Taylor. Dog owners across the Mornington Peninsula are being given the chance to have their say on where they can walk their pets. A six-week period of community engagement is expected to start on Monday. Councillor David Gill first called for the review in July after public backlash over new signs banning dogs at popular sites. The former home of the Belvedere Community Centre, a council-owned building in Seaford, is going up for sale after Frankston councillors voted to sell off the site. The money from the sale will be used for future property acquisitions. And the Mornington Peninsula Shire has adopted a new master plan for the Somerville Recreation Reserve after community consultation at the end of last year. Following feedback, the plan was updated to retain the third netball court, recommend sealing and formalising parking around the oval to increase capacity and remove the dog park. And that's the latest Bayside News on 3MP.
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0: Good morning. Keep your eyes peeled for a crash in Carrum Downs on Thompson's Road, westbound before Franks and Dandenong Road. Two lanes are blocked, so take Hall Road instead. And emergency works on the Tulla Freeway outbound at Bell Street, also with two lanes closed and under speed. On our other major arterials, the Monash Freeway is slow city bound from Clyde Road to Hallam Road, then again from Springvale Road to Warrigal Road. 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
1: 3MP weather.
15: A partly cloudy day with a top of 15 degrees. Tomorrow there will be morning fog with a sunny afternoon to follow, 17. Saturday, mostly sunny, 22. On Sunday, possible late showers, 23. And Monday, a shower or two, 22. Tuesday, showers, 16 degrees. On the bays today, south, south, westerlies, 10 to 15 knots, easing later. Waves below a metre, and currently it is 9 degrees.
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Melbourne and the Peninsula's best music, 3MP, LRB, Cool Change, 19 to 8. I tell you, speak of changes, we're making a change, an adjustment, a level of difficulty adjustment to this morning's 9 at 9. It's never been more difficult, I don't think, than the one we've got coming up this morning after 9. In fact, so hard is this morning's 9 at 9 to crack. I don't think anyone's going to get it, personally. But prove me wrong, take up the challenge. It awaits you right here after 9 o'clock this morning. An incredibly difficult 9 at 9 coming up today. 3MP.

0: Melbourne and the Peninsula's best music, 3MP, St Elmo's Fire, John Parr. Partly cloudy today, 15, the City and Peninsula, 16 for Geelong at 14 to 8. And after far, far too long away from us, 3MP Breakfast welcomes back Robin Woodruff from Hello World in Mornington.
1: Hi, Ferg. How are you going?
0: I'm probably not quite as good as you because you're just back from Greece. Is that right?
1: I've just been to Greece. Just got back.
0: When you think about the first thing you think about the time you've just been in Greece, what do you think of first?
1: One of the highlights for me was going to an island called Skopelos. It was where Mamma Mia was filmed, and you know, it's just like the film—that blue water and the green of all the trees.
0: Mm, beautiful.
1: It's just fabulous. I love it, and I just love everything about Greece. So we went on board the beautiful Emerald Azura. There's only 100 people on board, and it was absolutely fantastic. So the news is that I'm planning on chartering the entire ship for 2028. Mm. Yeah, just for us, really.
0: Okay, so for VIP, for 3MP's VIP radio audience, you are doing a special preview night to give our listeners more information about this special 2028 charter.
1: I am. So we're planning on a function to just show what it's all about and what we've got in store for anyone that would like to book on to our special Azura Emerald in 2028. It's 13th of October at the Mornington Yacht Club. So if you'd like to come along, you do need to let us know, call the office, pre-book, because numbers are very limited and this is exclusive.
0: Okay, so what time on the 13th is it, Robin?
1: 6 p.m. I believe is the kickoff. So yeah, come and give us a call and we can give you all the details.
0: Lock it in on 5975 3355. Let Robin and the team from Hello World in Mornington know that you're going to go along, find out more about this fantastic trip to Greece on board the Emerald Azura. Thanks for your time this morning on 3MP. Lovely to chat to you again. Thanks, Robin.
1: Yeah, thanks, Ferg. Always great.
0: 12 to 8, 3MP.

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2: Hello again. We've got a crash on the Tulla Freeway. Citybound after Buller Road, the right-hand lane is closed, slowing to 40 km, and emergency works on the Tulla outbound at Bell Street. Two lanes are closed, also under speed. A smash in Carrum Downs on Thompson's Road westbound before Franks and Dandenong Road. Also two lanes blocked, so take Hall Road instead. And reports of a crash over in Greenvale on Mickleham Road southbound at Elphinstone Boulevard. 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I'm Mia, and that's the latest traffic on 3MP.
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0: Pete Breakfast Thursday. Mike and the Mechanics Miracles, what you'll need to figure out the 9 at 9, but that's later. Good luck then. Not quite the same level of miracle required for the impossible question.
1: Goodbye.
2: I'll be back.
1: Goodbye.
3: We're sending you back.
1: Goodbye to where you once belong.
0: Going back to remind you of what we asked this morning, what grows down as it grows up? Is today's impossible question. What grows down as it grows up? 0488 059 059. The answer in an hour's time, just before 9. 3MP's 8 o'clock news, sport, weather and traffic coming up next.
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13: 10 degrees in Melbourne, a partly cloudy day, a top of 15. It's 8 o'clock. Good morning. I'm David Armstrong. Three men have been taken into custody in a dramatic arrest, guns drawn, near a service station in Hawthorne East. Louis reported the arrest to 3AW Breakfast just after 6 this morning.
14: Burke Road, corner of Barkers. There's a police incident there. Three undercover cars have just intercepted a high-top van there and out with guns drawn.
13: Police have confirmed three men taken into custody as part of an ongoing investigation. Three Tarneit men, 19, 20 and 42, will be interviewed today. Tomorrow's first ever NFL match in Australia set to deliver a huge windfall for Melbourne businesses. Here's Shane McGuinness.
15: Melbourne's major event strategy has long been successful, and the decision to invest in the NFL and bring American football to the MCG appears to be no exception. The National Australia Bank predicts more than $300 million will flow through Melbourne hotels, restaurants and retailers this weekend as a result of the Rams and 49ers playing at the MCG tomorrow. With tourists from around Australia and from the United States converging on the city, it's predicted this weekend will be one of the busiest of the year for local businesses. Victorian taxpayers forked out a reported $15 million for the game to be played here, an investment that looks set to pay off in a big way. Shane McInnes, Melbourne.
13: A flamethrower is among $32,000 worth of drugs, cash and weapons seized in Melbourne East. Police also found cannabis plants, machetes and tasers while executing a warrant. The man behind Snap Send Solve says the evidence backs up a new report which has found 48% of Victorian roads are in poor or very poor condition because of potholes. The Auditor General's found the gap between the number of potholes recorded and the number being repaired has more than doubled. Danny Gorog says at this rate, they'll never catch up.
16: Our data suggests that there have been over 40,000 reports of potholes. In August, we saw a jump when we compared to August 2025 of nearly 120%. And I just think they're just flat out, it's flat out dangerous. And I'm not sure why we in Victoria need to drive on roads that are incredibly dangerous and badly maintained.
13: Donald Trump says high world oil prices driven by the war with Iran won't fall until after November's midterm elections in the US.
17: And they're doing very poorly. Their country is in shambles right now. They're going to be tumbling down, and we'll get them down, I think, for gasoline we'll get them below $2 a gallon.
10: But not until after the midterm.
17: I think it's going to take a little bit longer than the midterm.
10: And Mr. President...
13: Apple's unveiled its first foldable iPhone. The Duo opens to a 19-centimeter display. That's 80% bigger than the newest iPhone 18 Pro. Finance, Wall Street's down 405. The dollar, 72.16 US.
11: More of Melbourne and the Peninsula's best music is on the way, straight after the latest weather on 3MP. But now, it's sport.
13: All eyes are on selection for tomorrow night's semi-final between Fremantle and Geelong. The Cats could recall Sam De Koning, while the Dockers were criticised for playing defender Brandon Walker against the Hawks in his first game since round one. 3AW commentator Matthew Lloyd telling today the Cats are always dangerous in finals.
18: He's a tactical genius, Chris Scott, and he'll go there with a plan. They didn't handle the pressure whatsoever. They all underperformed. Their tall forwards were poor. They retreated with the footy. They chipped it around and lost everything that they had through the season. So
13: Australia's through to the quarterfinals of the Women's Basketball World Cup after just hanging on to beat Italy 82-80. The Opals led by 20 at three-quarter time before Italy staged a comeback. That's the latest news and sport.
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20: Hello again. We've got a crash over in Carrum Downs on Thompson's Road westbound before Franks and Dandenong Road. Two lanes are blocked with delays to the Western Port Highway, so take Hall Road instead. Police are currently diverting traffic. A crash in Point Cook on Boardwalk Boulevard northbound at the Princes Freeway. Two lanes are closed. Take Palmer's Road instead. And some emergency works over on the Tulla Freeway outbound at Bell Street, also with two lanes closed and under speed. The BMW sale event begins this Friday with up to $10,000 your way on new BMW models. 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I'm Mia, and that's the latest traffic on 3MP.
11: 3MP weather.
13: A partly cloudy day with a top of 15 degrees. Tomorrow morning fog with a sunny afternoon to follow and a top of 17. Saturday will be sunny, 22. Sunday, possible late showers, 23. And Monday, a shower or two, 22 degrees. Tuesday, showers 16. Wednesday, showers 15. On the bay, south-southwesterlies, 10 to 15 knots, easing later. Waves below a metre. Currently, it's 10 degrees.
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0: AMP Breakfast, Rod Stewart, you're in my heart. 10 past 8, Dave Ferguson here to determine if it's your heart or maybe something else. The team at Rosebud Hospital will find it much easier to make a diagnosis if they receive a new CT scanner. But equipment like that doesn't come cheap, as you can imagine. Bendigo Bank Community Bank Southern Peninsula is currently driving donations for the Big Picture Appeal to raise $250,000, which the Community Bank Southern Peninsula will then match dollar for dollar.
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3MP Breakfast with Ronan Keating. Okay, enough said. 17 past 8. Sad to hear of the passing of Blanche Del Puget yesterday at age 82. Former wife of Bob Hawke, was seen as the other woman in the eyes of the public after Bob Hawke divorced Hazel in 1994. But Blanche disliked the term, and she will be remembered as a celebrated writer, Blanche Del Puget. Partly, what a beautiful name. Today, partly cloudy, 15, the city and peninsula. Geelong, 16. Tomorrow, cloud clearing with a top of 17 degrees. The challenge is on this morning. The toughest, most difficult 9 at 9 ever awaits you this morning after 9 o'clock. I'm not saying no one will manage to guess today's theme correctly. Maybe you're good enough. Join me after 9 here on 3MP4.

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1: We would have crashed over in Carrum Downs on Thompson's Road westbound before Franks and Dandenong Road. Two lanes are blocked with delays back to the Western Port Highway, so take Hall Road instead. Police are diverting traffic. A crash in Point Cook on Boardwalk Boulevard northbound at the Princes Freeway. Also two lanes closed, so take Palmer's Road instead. Some emergency works on the Tulla outbound at Bell Street with speed and lane restrictions, and reports of a crash in Greenvale on Mickleham Road southbound at Elphinstone Boulevard. Wake up Melbourne CBD and taste KFC's new breakfast, Zinger Bacon and Egg Rolls and Batch Roasted Coffee until 10:30 a.m. at selected stores. I'm Mia and that's the latest traffic on 3MP.
2: 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Melbourne and the Peninsula's best start to the day.
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0: Melbourne and the Peninsula's best music 3MP, the Eurythmics. Sure, a little rain must fall in our lives, but we shouldn't have dark clouds hanging over us without some support. It's Are You OK Day. 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The website that actually spells out the letters ruok.com.au is just a terrific resource. Are You OK Day. 3MP's 8:30 News, Sport, Weather and Traffic coming up next.
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0: 11 degrees in Melbourne, a partly cloudy day, a top of 15. It's 8:30. Good morning. I'm David Armstrong. Victoria is the car theft and break-in capital of the country. A new report shows our state recorded the nation's highest number of car theft and car break-ins, more than every other capital city combined. A car is stolen or broken into every 43 minutes in Victoria, most of them broken down for parts and being sold in Iran and Russia. Andrew Hall from the Insurance Council says Victoria has also recorded almost as many home burglaries as New South Wales and Queensland combined.
9: And this is just for people who have insurance, right? In Victoria, last year there were 3,900 home invasions. In New South Wales, there were 1,700. So more than twice the number of New South Wales home invasions are happening in Victoria. So it's clear that crime is following where the weakest link is.
0: Guns have been drawn during a dramatic arrest in Hawthorne East just after 6 this morning. Heavily armed officers seen surrounding a van on Burke Road. Police confirming three men from Tarneit, 19, 20 and 42, all arrested as part of an ongoing investigation. 37-year-old motorcyclist has been taken to hospital after a hit run at Glen Waverley. The man was struck by a Jeep Cherokee on Springvale Road last night. The Jeep continued to drive on, leaving the injured rider on the road. Well, the state government stepped in to fill the funding gap left by the Lord Mayor to keep the nighttime cafe at the Salvation Army's Bourke Street headquarters operating. Nick Rees had pledged a total of $6 million, but after a review, that money went to another charity group. Premier Ben Carroll's announced $500,000 to keep the night cafe operating. Prince Harry has been left fuming after Uganda withdrew from his Invictus Games after its leader described the Sussexes as that Harry and Meghan nonsense. The country's military leader says he made the decision to withdraw the team, declaring he would never do anything to upset the king. In finance, our dollar's trading at 72.16 US.
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0: The LA Rams have touched down in Melbourne less than 29 hours out from kickoff of their NFL match against the San Francisco 49ers at the MCG. Sam Mitchell has rubbished the AFL's suggestion that it's looking at shortening quarters. The league chairman Craig Drummond suggested this week the quarters will need to be shortened once Tasmania's introduced. Australian Open champion Alina Rybakina will claim the world number one ranking after booking a place in the US Open semi-finals. That is the latest news and sports.
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13: I'm Sarah Taylor. Police executed a warrant at a residential property in Mount Eliza yesterday morning as part of an ongoing investigation into construction industry corruption. They arrested a 46-year-old man and a 47-year-old woman, both from Mount Eliza. The man has been charged with making false documents and the woman has been released pending further inquiries. Dog owners across the Mornington Peninsula are being given the chance to have their say on where they can walk their pets. A six-week period of community engagement is expected to start on Monday. Councillor David Gill first called for the review in July after public backlash over new signs banning dogs at popular sites. And the Mornington Peninsula Shire has endorsed a preferred route for the proposed shared user path in Dramana after community consultation. The path will provide an active transport connection between Dramana, Safety Beach and the Education Precinct on White Hill Road. And that's the latest Bayside News on 3MP.
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18: Good morning. We've got a crash over in Point Cook on Boardwalk Boulevard, northbound at the Princes Freeway. Two lanes are closed, so take Palmer's Road instead. A crash in Carrum Downs on Thompson's Road, westbound before Franks and Dandenong Road. The left-hand lane is blocked, so detour through Hall Road instead. Police are diverting traffic. And some emergency works on the Tulla Freeway outbound at Bell Street, also with two lanes shut and currently under speed. Wake up Melbourne CBD and taste KFC's new breakfast. Zinger bacon and egg rolls and batch-roasted coffee until 10:30 a.m. at select stores. I'm Mia and that's the latest traffic on 3MP.
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11: 3MP weather.
0: A partly cloudy day with a top of 15 degrees. Tomorrow morning fog with a sunny afternoon to follow and a top of 17. Saturday will be sunny, 22, Sunday, possible late showers, 23. And Monday, a shower or two, 22 degrees. Tuesday, showers, 16. Wednesday, showers, 15. On the bay, south-south-westerlies, 10 to 15 knots, easing later. Waves below a metre. Currently, it's 10 degrees.
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0: Melbourne and the Peninsula's best music 3MP, the Eagles at 20 to 9. What would a new kid in town say, do you think?
1: Dad!
0: Yes, probably. Okay, good morning, 3MP Breakfast. Dave Ferguson here. Have you heard about today's 9 at 9? The toughest, most difficult challenge we've ever put up is facing you this morning after 9 o'clock. 9 songs I'm prepared to say right now. I don't think anyone will successfully connect together today, but I'm willing for you to prove me wrong. I hope you will. 3MP's 9 at 9, straight after 9 this morning here.

0: 3MP Breakfast Robbie, who will perform at this year's Melbourne Cup and at Marvel on November 11. A better man, 16 to 9.
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0: And as I welcome Craig this morning, Craig Willis, 3MP football tipster, maybe I should be saying 36, 25, 42. Hot, hot, hot.
2: Yeah, well, good on you, Ferg. I've got to apologise. I've gone from

0: from a rooster to a feather duster, from chocolates to boiled lollies. 1 out of 4 last week in the final. Sorry, mate.
1: Anything can happen, as we know. Anything can happen in the finals. The elimination and qualifying finals certainly threw up some unexpected results for sure. The Western Bulldogs and Carlton's seasons have come to an end. Yes, it's semi-final weekend beginning tomorrow night at Optus Stadium in Perth, Fremantle and Geelong.
0: The question is, can Fremantle be as bad as they were at home last week against Hawthorn? I'd like to think not. But when you watch the Cats in action, there is a steely determination in their game plan. Players around them are very experienced in finals, and I think that will get Geelong over the line. Rio deserve this home final, but this could be the end of their campaign.
1: And then the other semi, Saturday night at the Gabba, Brisbane Lions, Adelaide Crows.
0: The Gabbatoire, as they call it. The Crows were terrific in that last quarter against the Bulldogs. Tex Walker leading from the front. The Lions were humbled last week at the SCG by Sydney. You obviously had a point to prove. And I feel once again, like Geelong, the Lions have the finals experience behind them and they could bounce back and win.
1: Now, as you know, Craig, our city has been absolutely consumed by NFL. Have you got a tip for us between the San Francisco 49ers, LA Rams?
0: Well, look, tomorrow morning, I wasn't sure if it was a game of American football or the second coming with all the hype going on around the game. I've got a mate who lives in New Jersey. He tells me the coverage back in the States has been phenomenal.
1: Great.
0: And as an Australian, he can't help but laugh at some of the reporting about the MCG, Melbourne's famous coffee venues, how we eat fish and chips, and how the Americans viewed an AFL game last week at the G. If they were confused about our game, it would be about the same as I'm confused about NFL games. The 49ers, San Francisco, the LA Rams. If I can stay awake long enough, I might see the LA Rams win.
1: Okay. We'll catch you next Thursday.
0: Good on you, Ferg.
1: 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Partly cloudy, 15 for the city and peninsula, 16 for Geelong, cloud clearing tomorrow with a top of 17. 13 to 9, 3MP.

0: traffic.
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2: Good morning. There has been a crash in Point Cook on Boardwalk Boulevard northbound at the Princess Freeway. Two lanes are closed there, so take Palmer's Road instead if you can. There's also emergency works happening over on the Tullamarine Freeway outbound at Bell Street. Two lanes are closed and a broken down truck on the Tullamarine Freeway citybound at Brunswick Road. And the Monash Freeway is looking slow citybound from Clyde Road to Hallam Road, then again from Springvale Road to Warrigal Road. 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I'm Georgia and that's the latest traffic on 3MP.
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0: in the Peninsula's best music, 3MP, the Easy Beats. Maybe wasn't so easy to beat today's impossible question. We asked you what grows down as it grows up. We got answers like a chick and chicken. In fact, any kind of poultry was probably acceptable. The answer I was given, though, was a goose. A goose grows down as it grows up, which left me to find a song related to a goose. Oh, what could I find? A goose. Oh, I know.
1: He gives me goosebumps.
0: Goose grows down as it grows up. The impossible question there. Coming up, the 9 o'clock news and boy, 9 at 9, you're going to find incredibly difficult.
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14: 11 degrees in Melbourne, partly cloudy, a top today, 15, 9 o'clock. Good morning.
6: I'm David Armstrong. NFL fever continues to sweep Melbourne. The LA Rams, they've arrived ahead of tomorrow's game against the San Francisco 49ers. Up to 100,000 people are expected at the MCG. San Francisco 49ers 2024 International Fan of the Year, Melbourne man Hugh Davies, says he's one of the thousands of fans who can't wait.
14: You never sort of thought you'd get an NFL game here, so to be an NFL fan, you've got to be committed to very early mornings, watching them at 3 a.m. or 4 a.m. or travelling all the way to the other side of the world to see your team play.
6: Half of homes bought in Melbourne in the past 12 months are now worth less than what they were purchased for. It's putting thousands of home buyers at risk of negative equity amid falling prices. Toby Ballage at the REIV says it's a perilous situation.
15: The upside is if you're buying and selling in the same market, then, you know, the depressed value of your own home becomes less of an issue because you're buying in the same market. Everyone who's a first homeowner and wants, to be able to get on the market or get in the market, sorry, a reasonable price, the moment they own it, they don't want to be in a position of negative equity.
6: Two Melbourne salon owners say they've suffered a major setback after thieves stole tens of thousands of dollars worth of hair extensions from two businesses in the space of just 30 minutes. Masked defender smashed into Carla Lawson Hair Extensions in Port Melbourne around 2:30, bypassing the till, piling hair extensions into large buckets. Just minutes later, they stole $50,000 worth of hair extensions from a salon in South Melbourne. Its owner, Carla Lawson, says it's hard enough in business as it is.
16: Especially, you know, the way things are at the moment as well. I just feel, you know, it's already tough out there, but then to have these incidents happen as well, it just makes it even harder out there for us all.
6: In other news, new Insurance Council data reveals Victoria is recording almost as many home burglaries as New South Wales and Queensland combined. Two suburban homes at Mill Park and Campbellfield have been severely damaged by fire overnight, and researchers are projecting rising sea levels we'll see more than 267,000 properties and millions of hectares of land threatened by severe flooding by 2100. Well, Apple has embraced the folding phone, but it comes at a price. The tech giants unveiled its iPhone Duo. Tech expert Stephen Fenwick has told 3AW Breakfast it is not cheap.
17: 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And if you want to spec it up to the 2 terabyte model, you're looking at over nearly $5,000.
6: In finance, the dollar's trading at 72.16 US.
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6: Kevin Sheedy's urging Essendon to investigate the leaking of a proposed private meeting between James Hird and key Bombers officials. The Premiership coach calling for the Bombers to get rid of anyone who's been leaking. Coco Gauff has marched into the US Open semis, beating Mira Andreeva in a hard-fought three-set quarterfinal.
19: So far from her best, and Coco Gauff still figures out a way to get out of her own way and get herself into the semis.
6: Melbourne victories advance through to the Australia Cup final, beating Sydney FC 2-0. They will play the winner of Tuesday's semi-final between South Melbourne and Queensland Lions. And in cricket, Pakistan's woes continue. They have lost 7 wickets in a single session to be 7-for-100 at lunch on the opening day of the third test against England. That's the latest news and sports.
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21: Good morning. There has been a crash in Point Cook on Boardwalk Boulevard northbound at the Princess Freeway. Two lanes are closed there, so take Palmer's Road instead if you can. There's also emergency works happening over on the Tullamarine Freeway outbound at Bell Street. Two lanes are closed and a broken down truck on the Tullamarine Freeway citybound at Brunswick Road. And the Monash Freeway is looking slow citybound from Clyde Road to Hallam Road, then again from Springvale Road to Warrigal Road. 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I'm Georgia and that's the latest traffic on 3MP.
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18: 3MP weather.
6: A partly cloudy day, a top of 15 degrees. Tomorrow morning fog
0: With a sunny afternoon to follow, 17. Saturday, mostly sunny, 22. Sunday, possible late showers, 23. And Monday, there'll be a shower or two, 22 degrees. Tuesday, showers, 16. And Wednesday, more showers, a top of 15 degrees. On the bays today, south-southwesterlies at 10 to 15 knots. Waves below a metre. Currently, it's 11 degrees.
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2: Never, ever, ever have we put 9 songs with such a difficult connection between them up. I'm on the record of saying earlier, I doubt you'll successfully pick the theme today. I just don't believe anyone will get this 9 at 9, but gee, I want you to have a good crack. Let's get started here with Supertramp. Good luck.

The Peninsula's best music, 3MP. How are you going so far? No one's got it yet, and we're coming up to song four now on the 9 at 9 this morning. It's not over till we've played all nine. For SharmacLodge.com.au, the 9 at 9, and Lenny Kravitz on 3MP.

MP's 9 at 9. The text line has been very quiet. The number 0488 059 059. If you can pick the connection between our 9 at 9 this morning, good luck. Here's Meatloaf on 3MP.

0: on in the Peninsula's Best Music Free MP. Told you it was tough tonight. And boy, over the past half hour or so, I've seen some bizarre answers on 3MP's text line. almost no one was able to put their finger on exactly what connected those nine songs. It wasn't a year, it wasn't a nationality connection of any kind, it wasn't something to do with the song titles or the artists' names necessarily. Incredibly, one 3MP listener, Angela of Tootgarook, did manage to make the connection. And I am so impressed, Angela. Congratulations. The only one on 3MP's text line this morning to correctly say this. You ready? Here's the answer. It was, this morning's 9 at 9 was, artists not voted into the Rock and Roll Hall of Fame that could or should have been. What? Who thought that up? Blew my mind. Really? Artists not voted into the Rock and Roll Hall of Fame that could or should have been was the 9 at 9 this morning. Incredible. I don't know how you did that, Angela. In fact, Angela admitted that she got a little help from the Google machine. But still, job well done, Angela. Whew. Nice to have a tough one, wasn't it? Partly cloudy today, 15, the city and peninsula. Geelong, 16. Tomorrow, cloud clearing, 17. Next, a group who were inducted when they first became eligible in 1998. Fleetwood Mac, after this.
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2: 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I'll chat to co-founder Sean Byrne about the wins and how they're recovering from summer's devastating fires. Also, French pastry chef Pierre-Éric Boyer explains what to expect from Chateau Mervais, the immersive fine dining experience, leaving France for the first time and heading to Melbourne.
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3: G'day there. Not a bad run on the morning. Tim Peninsula Freeway, cleaner and quiet post-peak. That's in both directions. Same to the Frankston Freeway and the Nepean Highway. Brake lights, though, for the Monash, city-bound from East Link to around Warrunka Road, then patchy into the tunnel. And the West Gate is struggling, city-bound from Millers Road over the bridge into the Burnley post-peak. If you see anything on the roads, 1300 595 937. 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I'm Andy, and that's the latest traffic on 3MP.

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9: 12 degrees in Melbourne, a partly cloudy day, a top of 15. 10 o'clock, good morning. I'm David Armstrong. Dump Liberal MP Moira Deeming's preparing to run for the Family First Party at the November state election. Mrs. Deeming was disendorsed by the Liberals and then quit on the same day of the Labor leadership spill. She says she will again run for an upper house seat in the Western Metro region for the Conservative minor party.
10: I'm just laser focused on getting rid of Labor, making sure that the upper house, every single seat that we can in the upper house, that we fight to make sure that it doesn't go to the left. That's my goal. If we're going to turn this state around, we absolutely need to fight for every single seat. I've got a profile. People in the West know me.